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It's Coast 101.1 and a spectacular performer. There's Gowan, Lawrence Larry Gowan, with Dancing on My Own Ground. Maybe you caught one of his shows over the last number of years. He's been here to St. John's, and he'll be back again in the fall, too, with Styx. Here's America. Black.

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0: 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There's the best from Tina Turner. Hi, it's Rick Bailey here. 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You can choose to take $101 cash and get away with that instantly. You know, $101 is $101. But instead of that, you could put your name in for a bigger grand prize draw of $5,000. That'd be nice. Or we've got a mystery box that you can say, I'd like to open that and see what is in it. Could be some cash. Could be a gift certificate for somewhere. It could be some swag of some sort. Could be some food item. I don't know. But it's all up to you. It's all your decision to make. And you got four ways to get in on it tomorrow with 5K or getaway with Pipers. Discover more for less. We'll see about your Coast Precision Weather coming up.
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11: A few showers overnight tonight. Lows near 8 degrees. East to northeast winds at 15 to 25. Mostly cloudy with isolated showers tomorrow. A high of 14. Partly cloudy, 6 degrees Tuesday night. It'll be sunny, 12 on Wednesday. Sunny and warmer, 16 on Thursday. I'm Precision Weather Meteorologist Russ Murley for Coast 101.1.

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1: Yeah, I could, but yeah. No. This is the life that I've chosen now.
2: Right.
1: That of a tattooed individual.
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6: A few showers overnight tonight. Lows near 8 degrees. East to northeast winds at 15 to 25. Mostly cloudy with isolated showers tomorrow. A high of 14. Partly cloudy, 6 degrees Tuesday night. It'll be sunny, 12 on Wednesday. Sunny and warmer, 16 on Thursday. I'm Precision Weather Meteorologist Russ Murley for Coast 101.1.

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6: A few showers overnight tonight, lows near 8 degrees, east to northeast winds at 15 to 25, mostly cloudy with isolated showers tomorrow, a high of 14. Partly cloudy, 6 degrees Tuesday night, it'll be sunny, 12 on Wednesday, sunny and warmer, 16 on Thursday. I'm Precision Weather Meteorologist Russ Murley for Coast 101.1.

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6: A few showers overnight tonight, lows near 8 degrees, east to northeast winds at 15 to 25, mostly cloudy with isolated showers tomorrow, a high of 14. Partly cloudy, 6 degrees Tuesday night, it'll be sunny, 12 on Wednesday, sunny and warmer, 16 on Thursday. I'm Precision Weather Meteorologist Russ Murley for Coast 101.1.

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8: A few showers overnight tonight. Lows near 8 degrees. East to northeast winds at 15 to 25. Mostly cloudy with isolated showers tomorrow. A high of 14. Partly cloudy, 6 degrees Tuesday night. It'll be sunny, 12 on Wednesday. Sunny and warmer, 16 on Thursday. I'm Precision Weather Meteorologist Russ Murley for Coast 101.

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2: Coast Precision Weather.
1: 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We have a mix of sun and cloud possible as we get into Tuesday. Chance of showers, though, and a high 14. Cloud, chance of showers for Tuesday night, low 7. Sunny for Wednesday with a high hitting 15 degrees.

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7: 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For PuroClean, the paramedics of property damage, water, fire, mold, and more, PuroClean has you covered. A mix of sun and cloud and possible showers for Tuesday, high 14 for the day. Low 7 in the night as the cloud and showers continue. Sunny Wednesday, high 15. Sunny Thursday, high 18. And sunny Friday, high 19 degrees.

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5: 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We've got a mix of sun and cloud and possible showers Tuesday, pretty much everything, high 14. Cloud, chance of showers Tuesday night, low 7. Sunny Wednesday, Thursday, Friday, though, as we look ahead at the rest of the week.

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10: 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Mix of sun and cloud, chance of showers for the day today, high 14, cloud chance of showers, low 7 tonight. Sunny as we get into Wednesday, then Thursday, then Friday as well.

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4: 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PuroClean has you covered. Mix of sun and cloud, chance of showers for the day, high 14. Cloud, chance of showers tonight, low 7. Sunny Wednesday, high 15. Sunny Thursday, in the high hitting 18. We'll see sunshine again on Friday, high getting up to 19 degrees.

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12: 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We've got cloud and the chance of showers and a high of 14 today. Cloud, chance of showers, low getting down to 7 for Tuesday night. Sunny Wednesday with a high hitting 15, then sunshine Thursday and Friday as well.

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5: 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A mix of sun and cloud possible Tuesday. We might see some showers and a high of 14. Cloud, maybe some showers Tuesday night, low 7. Sunny on Wednesday, high 15. Sunny on Thursday and Friday, too.

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8: 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Cloud, chance of showers, maybe even a little bit of sunshine mixed into Tuesday. High 14. Cloud, chance of showers, low 7 Tuesday night. Sunny for Wednesday with a high of 15. Then we'll see sunshine again Thursday, Friday, and maybe even some on Saturday.

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5: 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Tuesday, mix of sun and cloud, chance of showers, high 14, possible showers Tuesday night, low 7. Sunny Wednesday, high 15, and then sunshine for Thursday and Friday too.

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7: 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Mix of sun and cloud as we get into Tuesday. Possible showers for the day and a high of 14. Chance of showers Tuesday night, low 7. Wednesday, sunny and 15. Thursday, Friday, sunshine. Temperatures ranging 18 to 19 degrees.

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3: 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Chance of showers today, but a mix of sun and cloud possible too, and a high of 14. Tonight, chance of showers, low 7. For tomorrow, Wednesday, sunshine, high 15. Sunshine Thursday and Friday.

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3: For PuroClean, the paramedics of property damage, water, fire, mold, and more, PuroClean has you covered. We've got a mix of sun and cloud today, maybe some showers too, and a high of 14. Cloud, chance of showers tonight, low 7. Tomorrow, Wednesday, sunny, high 15. As we look ahead to Thursday and Friday, we also see sunshine, a mix of sun and cloud as we get into the weekend on Saturday.

0: We have some light drizzle and fog. It is 10. Good morning. I'm Carolyn Moore with Coast Local Headlines. For Smoke and Oak Barbecue Restaurant and Bar in the Ramada Hotel, Kenmount Road. Smoke and Oak, where there's smoke, there's flavor. Filling up will cost a little less today. Gas fell by 2 cents overnight. It's now at $2.20.5 a liter on the Avalon. Diesel's 3.3 cents lower. Furnace oil is down 2.8 cents. And stove oil is almost 2 cents less. RNC had a report of a man being threatened by another man with a gun on New Cove Road shortly before 3:30 this past Saturday morning. The multi-unit home was contained and the 54-year-old man exited the property and was taken into custody. Officers seized a BB gun that resembled a handgun, in addition to pellets and CO2 cartridges. Robert Spurl's facing multiple firearms charges, uttering threats and breaches. 36-year-old Lyndon Butler returns to court today. He was arrested following an assault early on the morning of May 9th at a home in Paradise. A woman was injured. Butler was arrested as he was attempting to flee the scene. Officers located two handguns, one of which was loaded, a 12-gauge shotgun, ammunition, $20,000 cash, soft body armor, and pepper spray. He is charged with assault, choking, and 30 firearms offenses. And 29-year-old Tyler Downey is in court today. He was arrested July 2025 after police searched a home on Drucken Crescent in connection with a fire on Dillon Crescent. A number of items were seized, including a Molotov cocktail, ammonium nitrate, a flamethrower, and mouth gags. He's facing 24 charges. 44-year-old Scott Whalen of Mobile was also arrested and is facing 6 charges, including arson with disregard for human life. Coast Precision Weather. 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With our Precision Weather, meteorologist Russ Merlin.
1: Good morning. Considerable cloudiness, isolated showers today and a high of 12 this afternoon. North to northwest winds at 15 to 30. Skies will clear late tonight, lows near 6 degrees. Sunshine with a high of 12 tomorrow. Clear, 7 degrees Wednesday night. Look for sunny skies Thursday, a high of 17. It'll be sunny, 18 degrees on Friday. I'm Precision Weather Meteorologist Russ Murley for Coast 1011.
0: In Clarenville, they've got some cloud and 10. We are looking at fog and drizzle and 10 degrees.
2: Coast all-day traffic. 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Today, it's a foggy and wet drive this morning for you early risers. So slow down on those highways because watching for moose is one thing and hydroplaning is also another. So just ease off the gas just a smidgen. Now, as you get closer into town, no construction underway, but there are still some roads chewed up a little bit. The Thorburn Road, Goldstone Street intersection is one of them. A lot of grind and patch work continuing. So watch the signs and slow down when you see those. Portugal Cove Road, Major's Path, Airport Heights Drive. Slow down that unfinished roundabout as work will continue there later on this morning. Bell Island Ferry Service is a go. It's one boat scheduled until 8 a.m. And remember, if you have a traffic tip, call the Coastline, 754-1011.
3: Bill and Carolyn in the morning.
0: I turned on the heat.
2: Yes.
0: Because it's cold in here.
2: The smell of burning dust.
0: Yeah.
2: I love that smell.
0: Oh.
2: It's a childhood thing.
0: Yeah, I get that.
2: Carolyn just made me feel like a young boy again. Wait a minute. Hold on. Rewind that tape.
0: Yeah, that sounds terrible. HR!
3: Mornings on the Coast with Bill and Carolyn. 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

0: Coast 101.1 is 607. Good morning. It's Bill and Carolyn.
1: It's a wet one to start the day today. Some drizzle and fog as well, so watch out for moose. It was a slow drive for me this morning.
0: Same.
1: I wasn't inclined to, you know, hit anything.
0: No, especially in the outer ring road. It's so dark.
1: Yes.
0: And, you know, you only have your headlights guiding your way.
1: Exactly.
0: Yeah, it's definitely, until you've seen one of these big monstrosities
1: flying out of the woods at you. Yeah, that certainly changes your attitude on things, let me tell you.
0: Yeah, so it only had to happen once.
1: It does only have to happen once and puts the fear of God into you. Mm-hmm. You won't be tearing along again.
0: That's how I know drivers on the road this morning have never experienced a moose sighting that close before.
1: Right.
0: Because
1: they were flying by you like, you know, low-flying planes.
0: Yeah. I guess they have a magical car that goes through the moose.
1: No, I wonder how that works. Where do they get those?
0: Harry Potter somewhere, something like that. Yeah.
1: Okay.
0: But drive safe, okay? Take your time. As mentioned, you know, it's very foggy. It's very wet on the highways where there are no street lights, so be safe.
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1: Right now, fog, drizzle, 10 degrees. Going to see some cloud, maybe showers throughout the day and a high of 12.
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1: We've got fog and drizzle to start the day. Might get some showers in there, too. It's 10 degrees.
0: Looks like yesterday no one is putting any faith in that good old-fashioned mystery box during our 5K or getaway contest. All four contest plays yesterday, all callers, opted to enter their name into the 5K or mystery getaway draw.
1: Well, you know, $5,000 or a vacation somewhere is pretty darn tempting, if I must say so.
0: It really is.
1: Yeah, so no big surprise there, really, although the mystery box has had some interesting things in there. First play comes up just after the 7 o'clock news this morning. We'll play again just after 8 o'clock. If you want to get in on it, don't go too far.
0: Yeah, just prepare to make your choice. The cash, the mystery box, or the draw. It's entirely up to you.
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0: 6:20, good morning. It's Bill and Carolyn.
1: Right now we're looking at some drizzle and fog. Do take your time on the roads.
0: Alanis Morissette, Mornings on the Coast.

0: Coast 101. Good morning. It's Bill and Carolyn.
1: We've got drizzle and fog this hour. We're at 10 degrees.
0: So, big fans of Christina Applegate ever since Married with Children. Definitely one of my first TV crushes.
1: Mm-hmm, yeah. And she was great in Anchorman.
0: She was. Yeah. And she's been having some health issues for a while. But finally, some good news.
1: After 4 months in the hospital.
0: Yeah.
1: She is, she's now out.
0: Yeah.
1: And she looks great.
0: She looks fantastic.
1: She does, yeah. She has multiple sclerosis.
0: Mm-hmm.
1: And, you know, it's been doing a number on her.
0: Yeah, it's really taken a lot out of her, you know, mentally, physically. And she posted a video on Instagram, was it yesterday?
1: Yeah.
0: Thanking fans for their continued support and saying in a caption, "Fresh hair color, new weird spot on my cheek, ha ha ha,
1: yeah.
0: Brightening up my cloudy day. Love you and love to all of you out there."
1: God love her.
0: Yeah.
1: Yeah.
0: It's not easy, you know, especially when you're in the spotlight like this. And, of course, every single
1: news
0: outlet wants to get the dirt on you.
1: She'd show up on the red carpet. She's got a cane. And, you know, she's put on a few pounds. And that's not to be, you know, unexpected.
0: Yeah.
1: And people give her some grief for that. And it's like, leave her alone.
0: Well, see, this is why she appreciates the fans.
1: She's going through, you know, she's going through a lot.
0: Yeah,
1: give her some grace.
0: The fans that gave her, you know, words of positive energy, and that really helped.
1: It sure does.
0: Coast all-day traffic. 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A little bit of a foggy drive this morning as it begins to lighten up a little bit. A wet one as well, so hide your plague an issue. And trying to see those wandering moose also going to be a little more difficult this morning. So take your time on those highways. Now, there's no construction underway, but a number of grind and patch projects with signs indicating that they are going to be there. So roads could get a little bumpy. Expect some delays this morning on Thorburn Road as you approach Goldstone Street, as well as the unfinished roundabout there around Portugal Cove Road, Major's Path, and Airport Heights Drive. So I guess what we're trying to say is take your time this morning. One ferry sailing from Belle Island until 8 a.m. And if you have a traffic tip this morning, call us on the coastline, 754-1011.
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0: Coast 101.1. It is 6:38. Hi there, it's Bill and Carolyn.
1: Still seeing some drizzle and fog. We are sitting at 10, 12 is the high today. We've got some sunshine in the forecast for tomorrow.
0: Cool thing about having kids, sometimes they'll ask the most random questions out of the blue, straight out of left field that you weren't expecting. Uh-huh. So much, in fact, that you have to stop and think about, I have to think about how I'm going to answer this.
1: Okay.
0: Well, I'm sitting on the couch last night. My wife and I are watching some TV when our daughter comes out and says, who was more nervous on your wedding day?
1: I'm going to say you.
0: Surprisingly, not so much.
1: Really?
0: No.
1: Okay. I would have thought you.
0: You know, it's, I had like some jitters, like anxiety. It's like, oh boy, this is really happening sort of thing. But I wasn't near as stressed as my wife because, well, she was committing to spend the rest of her life with me.
1: You.
0: So that brings stress on to anybody. There, I said it before anybody else
1: did. There you
0: did.
1: Go. Yes. I mean, self-deprecation is better than none at all.
0: I mean, she was worried about things that I wasn't even thinking about.
1: Hair, makeup.
0: Well, exactly.
1: Yeah.
0: Are all the flowers on all the tables?
1: Yes.
0: Is the cake there? You know,
1: that sort of thing. Who has the rings?
0: Yeah.
1: Yeah.
0: I really, and
1: it wasn't about the getting married part. It was all of the small things to make sure that the ceremony went okay.
0: Yeah. Now, and again, she didn't stress a lot about that. Pretty much, she just wanted to make sure that, you know, the speeches were short.
1: Right.
0: And the bar was there. Yeah. Again, she was spending the rest of her life with me.
1: Yeah.
0: So.
1: Got to start off right.
0: Exactly. But according to a survey, 84% of brides report feeling stressed ahead of their big day and during their big day.
1: Right.
0: 84%.

0: 4% of brides.
1: That's a lot.
0: But I was online and taking a look around, and a lot of grooms were indeed very, very nervous.
1: Okay.
0: Some were fainting. Some were getting sick. Some had, were sweating up a storm.
1: Okay.
0: So I'm just wondering who was more nervous on your wedding day.
1: All right.
0: You know, bridegroom, maybe it's a wild card in there somewhere.
1: Maybe it was the parents.
0: Maybe it was the mother of the bride that couldn't handle the stress of it all. We'll throw it up on our Coast Facebook page. But call us on the Coastline, too. We're just curious if these survey numbers are, legit.
1: Accurate, yeah.
0: Who was more nervous on your wedding day? Let us know on our Coast Facebook page or call the Coastline, 754-1011.
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1: Going to see some cloud and showers today, a high of 12 degrees. We're currently at 10.
0: Getting excited for another weekend of hockey at the Mary Brown Center. The Newfoundland Regiment are 1-1, and the Halifax Mooseheads are coming to town, the Battle of the Antlers, as they called it. And we have a chance for you to get some tickets to that Friday night game.
1: We are going to be playing faceoff coming up just before 8 o'clock this morning. Some hockey-related trivia. If you get it right before I do, and I have gotten some right.
0: Well, yesterday we were all pretty nervous.
1: Uh-huh. You
0: were the first one to blurt out the answer for the first question.
1: I know.
0: Yeah,
1: see? So it's not as easy as you may think, and then maybe it's easier.
0: Yeah.
1: It depends on the question.
0: Mm-hmm. So join us just about an hour from now, and we'll give you a chance to win with Face Off and your chance to win a pair of tickets to see the Newfoundland Regiment this weekend at the Mary Brown Center.
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1: Roads are wet, some water build up in the ruts and the curb lanes as well.
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0: Seeing some drizzle and fog, it's 10. Good morning. I'm Carolyn Moore with Coast Local Headlines. Filling up costs a little less today. Gas fell by 2 cents overnight. It's now at $2.20.5 a liter on the Avalon. Diesel's 3.3 cents lower. Furnace oil's down 2.8 cents. And stove oil is almost 2 cents less. RNC had a report of a man being threatened by another man with a gun on New Cove Road shortly before 3:30 Saturday morning. The multi-unit home was contained by the tactical unit, and the 54-year-old man exited the property and was taken into custody. Officers seized a BB gun that resembled a handgun, in addition to pellets and CO2 cartridges. Robert Spurl is facing multiple firearms charges, uttering threats and breaches. 36-year-old Lyndon Butler returns to court today. He was arrested following an assault early on the morning of May 9th at a home in Paradise. A woman was injured. Butler was arrested as he was attempting to flee the scene. Officers located two handguns, one of which was loaded, a 12-gauge shotgun, ammunition, $20,000 cash, soft body armor, and pepper spray. He's charged with assault, choking, and 30 firearms offenses. And 29-year-old Tyler Downey is in court today. He was arrested July 2025 after police searched a home on Drukin Crescent in connection with a fire on Dillon Crescent. A number of items were seized, including a Molotov cocktail, ammonium nitrate, a flamethrower, and mouth gags. He's facing 24 charges. 44-year-old Scott Whalen of Mobile was also arrested and is facing 6 charges, including arson with disregard for human life.
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0: 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Well, Russ, it looks like the final few hours of summer are going to be a bit wet and drizzly, but tomorrow, first full day of fall, is not looking bad at all.
2: No, and much of the rest of the week looks fantastic. We've got a lot of cloud out there today. Still could see a few showers, so the high 12. So it's cool, very fall-like. North to northwest winds at 15 to 30, clearing late tonight, lows near 6. Sunny, bright, and dry tomorrow with a high of 12. Clear, 7 degrees Wednesday night. It'll be sunny, 17 on Thursday. Sunny, 18 on Friday. I'm Precision Weather Meteorologist Russ Murley for Coast 101.1.
0: Thanks, Russ. In Clarenville right now, it's cloudy and 10. We have drizzle and fog and 10.
3: 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Visit O'Neill Nissan, Cornerbrook Nissan, or Grand Falls Windsor Nissan today. It's lightening up a little bit, so visibility much better, but a little foggy in a few spots and wet. So hydro planning on the highways is a sure thing, so watch your speeds. Now, the TCH and the Fox Trap Overpass, crews will be arriving there, if not already. Expect some slowdowns for those eastbound travelers. Kelsey Drive and Thorburn Road as you approach Goldstone Street. All signs indicate that that's going to be a busy spot again this morning. Also around the unfinished roundabout at Portugal Cove Road, Major's Path, and Airport Heights Drive. Other than that, not much else slowing you down so far, but that's going to change. We'll keep an eye on that. Two ferries going to be sailing from Bell Island starting at 8. For now, it's on a one-boat schedule. Call us with your traffic tips anytime on the coastline, 754-1011.
0: Well, as a matter of fact, call that number right now if you want to play 5K or Getaway with Piper. Is your chance coming up in just a couple minutes.
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1: Still seeing some drizzle and fog. It is 10 degrees.
2: Coast and Pipers are proud to bring you.
3: It's time to play. It's time to play.
4: 5K or get away.
0: But more importantly, it's time to play with Arthur Lung of St. John's. Hi, Arthur.
5: Hello.
1: How you doing this morning, Arthur?
5: Good.
1: Excellent. Glad to hear it. All right, let's play 5K or getaway.
0: So as you know, decisions must be made right here, right now. And your choices are as follows. Arthur, we can end this right now. We will give you $101 cash to walk away.
1: Guaranteed money is lovely. Yeah. Or you could go with the mystery box. Don't know what's in there. You could take either one of those and be on your merry little way. Or you can do what everybody did yesterday, put your name in for the grand prize draw of either a $5,000 cash prize or a mystery vacation.
0: What's your choice, Arthur?
1: Pressure's on.
5: I'm going for the big grand prize of $5,000.
1: Ah, put his name in for the draw. All right.
0: All right.
1: So we'll keep that $101, and now let's see what's in the mystery box. It is a small mystery box this morning.
0: It's the smallest.
1: And, you know, the general rule is good things come in small mystery boxes.
0: Well, we're about to find out right now, Arthur.
1: Oh, wow.
5: Okay.
0: Uh-oh. Hold the phone here. Oh, my gosh.
1: Two, three, four, five. How much is that? What is that? It's gift cards.
0: Yeah.
1: It's, I think it's $100 in gift cards.
0: Wow.
1: To Cora. Oh.
5: I want to go with a big price.
1: Yeah. I guess Bill and I are going for breakfast. Cool.
0: I'd say that's a whole lot. Well, Arthur, good luck. Your name is officially in the draw, and hopefully you'll have one more choice to make before this is all said and done. You have a good day. Arthur is gone. He's out. In for the draw. That's a handful.
1: That was a handful of gift cards. That was nice. I like that.
0: Looked like you're holding hockey cards or something going through.
1: I know. All right. We'll play again in an hour. So if you want to take your chance at this, make sure you stick around.
0: Right. 5K or getaways brought to you by Pipers. Discover more for less.
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1: It's a bit drizzly and foggy right now. We're at 10 degrees.
0: Countdown is on. This coming Friday, it starts Apple Fest in Port Blandford. Coast, very proud to be part of that. Here are the cars in Just What I Needed. 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
1: Cloudy with some drizzle and fog right now. We might see some showers today as well with a high of 12.
0: Growing up with two daughters in the house, I'm very familiar with Barbie, the dolls, the movies, anything associated with the Mattel line.
1: Mm-hmm.
0: I was on it. Yeah. I knew it. It was great. However,
1: they've come out with some interesting ones recently. There was the Stevie Nicks one.
0: That's right.
1: Which sold out instantly.
0: Immensely, yeah.
1: I think they had a Dolly Parton one.
0: They must have. There's a whole bunch. I do know they had celebrity Barbie dolls, but I'll tell you, I was today years old when I found out they have something called Kenbassetters.
1: Kenbassetters? Did you not watch the Barbie movie?
0: Yeah. I know who Ken is, but I didn't know there was. I didn't know that they were. I mean, LeBron James, basketball star, has a Ken doll.
1: He's a Kenbassetter.
0: Yes.
1: Yes.
0: Kenbassetter.
1: And the newest one is super freaking cool. It's Lenny Kravitz. And I got to tell you,
0: yeah,
1: I kind of want one.
0: Dude has abs both in real life and in plastic form.
1: Yeah, and like the sparkly top,
0: yeah,
1: the gold chain, the sunglasses, the jeans with the belt and the tattoos. It's just, I mean, how cool is this?
0: Well, why don't you marry him? I have to admit this.
1: It's a very cool doll.
0: Kenny has a level of cool. Lenny does. I got the Ken doll.
1: In your brain.
0: But Lenny Kravitz has a level of cool about him.
1: Yeah.
0: That is unmatched by anybody else on the
1: exactly.
0: planet.
1: Exactly.
0: You know, with this whole, this is what I'm doing.
1: Yeah.
0: And it's cool because I don't care what you think.
1: Exactly.
0: So maybe
1: that's Lenny Kravitz. Yeah. It's just, you know, it is what it is.
0: So collectors are going to probably want to get their hands on one of those.
1: Mm-hmm.
0: So, I mean, why not? I guess online, I'm online looking at them right now.
1: Yeah.
0: About 70 bucks.
1: Okay.
0: About $70, and that's actually pretty good. As one who has bought Beetlejuice Barbies, Monster High dolls in the past, specialty ones,
1: yeah,
0: they were like almost triple that.
1: Exactly. So get your hands on some.
0: Yeah.
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1: We're going to see some showers mixed in with our cloud today and a high of 12 degrees.
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1: Looking at 10 degrees right now, and it is a little wet, too.
0: Mm-hmm. Now, before the phone calls start coming later on this morning and throughout the day, thinking that the folks in paradise are being invaded by an unknown force, no. Calm down.
1: Yeah, they've got some blasting that's going to be happening.
0: That's right. It's going to be starting at 8 o'clock this morning as part of the continuation of the development of Phoenix Drive and Kemble Avenue. So it's going to be occurring intermittently over the next 3 weeks between 8 and 5.
1: So there will be some big booms.
0: Yes, you'll hear that. So if you want to freak the kids out, it goes, whoa, oh, gee, that was your mom, kids. But don't worry, it's a planned blasting. Everything is safe. 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Keeping an eye on traffic in the usual busy spots are starting to build. Coming out of Paradise on Topsail Road, right where you go underneath the Outer Ring Road. Yeah, we're indicating some slowdowns there. Thorburn Road. Yeah, if you're coming down there off the Outer Ring Road and heading towards Goldstone, a long line of traffic has already formed there this morning. And other slowdowns starting up on Prince Philip Drive there near the university and a number of other areas where construction is underway. TCH to the Fox Trap Overpass. Watch for workers there. Slow down around the unfinished roundabout, Portugal Cove Road, Major's Path, and Airport Heights Drive. Bell Island Ferry Service, still on a Wumbo schedule until 8 a.m. And if you have a traffic tip this morning, give us a call on the Coastline, 754-1011.
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0: Coast 1011. We are Spirits in the Material World. The Police at 736 with Bill and Carolyn.
1: Right now, we are looking at some drizzle and fog still, and roads are wet with some water buildup in the ruts and the curb lanes.
0: All right. Those of you who are married or have been married, we want you in on this conversation. According to a survey, 84% of brides report feeling stressed ahead of and during their big day, with over a quarter deeming it the most stressful event of their lives.
1: Yeah. I believe that.
0: Man, my kids were asking me the same question last night, and I know I was nervous excitement, but I wasn't nervous to the point where I was going to pass out or anything like
1: right.
0: that.
1: Yeah. But some people do get as nervous as that, you know? Gina, he was forgot to bring his pants to my aunt's to get dressed.
0: Yeah, well, he was
1: more nervous. That would have been an interesting walk down the aisle.
0: I forgot my pants. There's the line. That's the perfect answer to the question, who was more nervous on your wedding day?
1: Deborah, I guess she was shaken so bad she shook some of the flowers out of her bouquet.
0: Wow.
1: Yeah.
0: That's nerves.
1: Yeah. And Tina, I'm going to say me, but truthfully, it was probably my mom. She was so worried about me because she knew I was stressed.
0: Yeah. Well, you know, that's true. I can see that. You know, you raise your children, and it's the biggest day of their lives,
1: mm-hmm.
0: and you want everything to go well.
1: Yeah.
0: Okay, maybe some of that nervous energy will spill over a little bit.
1: Yeah, it kind of does, you know? So, yeah.
0: No, I definitely say for my wife and I, neither one of us were really nervous. All she demanded. Yeah. The bridezilla in her demanded was short speeches.
1: Yes.
0: And no lineups at the bar for her. That's it.
1: Yeah.
0: And that's why I told you this off air. I knew I married the right woman because a random photo was taken of her in her wedding dress with a double screeching Coke in one hand and a smoke in the other. I'm thinking, yep, that's who I want to spend the rest of my life with. Who was more nervous on your wedding day? Want to hear from you. Let us know on our Coast Facebook page or call us on the Coast line, 754-1011.
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0: 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Good morning. It's Bill and Carolyn.
1: Fog, drizzle, and 10 degrees right now.
0: Hey, stick around. We're going to play some face-off and give you a chance to win tickets to see the Newfoundland Regiment take on the Halifax Mooseheads this Friday at the Mary Brown Center. It's you versus Carolyn in a battle of hockey trivia. Here's Glass Tiger. Mornings on the Coast.

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1: We've got some cloud on the way, some showers possible today as well with a high of 12.
2: Welcome to Face Off!
0: Yeah, I was just checking out some pictures that the Newfoundland Regiment shared on their social media of this past weekend. What a time.
1: Oh,
0: you
1: yeah.
0: see the excitement in the videos and the pictures that they took. So we want you to experience that if you haven't already, because the Halifax Mooseheads are coming to town for games Friday and Saturday. And Carolyn, we have a pair of tickets to Friday night's game at the Mary Brown Center.
1: We do indeed, but you're going to have to answer some hockey-related trivia questions, and you have to do it faster than I do. So if you want to play, call us now on the Coastline, 754-1011.
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0: 7:51, good morning, it's Bill and Carolyn, and well, we've got some competition for you, Carolyn.
1: All right.
0: Yeah, hailing from Mackinson's on his way to Amalgamated Academy, we have Jonah Power with us. Hi, Jonah.
11: Hi.
1: Hi, Jonah. Okay, so who's your favorite hockey team?
11: Pittsburgh Penguins.
1: Oh, okay.
0: Wow.
1: All right.
0: Well, how about that? Okay, I respect that, I respect that.
1: All right, good luck, Jonah.
0: All right, Jonah, here's the deal. I'm going to ask hockey-related trivia questions, and then I'll start the face-off timer of 10 seconds. Whoever blurts out the correct answer first will get a point, and first to get the most points after three rounds is going to win those tickets to the Newfoundland Regiment Friday night at the Mary Brown Center. Are you ready?
11: Yeah.
0: Here we go. First question. Where was the former captain of the Ottawa Senators, Brady Tkachuk, traded to this offseason? He joined his brother.
1: Washington?
0: No, not Washington.
1: Dallas.
11: Ottawa.
0: No, he's a former captain of the Ottawa Senators, but where was he traded to? He's joining his brother in Florida to play with the Florida Panthers.
1: Okay.
0: All right.
1: Second, but he gets that point.
0: He does get that point because neither one of you gave us the answer.
1: Right.
0: That's right. All right, Jonah. Carolyn,
1: yes.
0: Here's the second question.
1: Okay.
0: Oh, my gosh. This is fitting for Jonah, for sure. He probably knows this already. The current captain of the Pittsburgh Penguins played two seasons with the Rimouski Oceanic of the Quebec Maritime Junior Hockey League. What is that captain's name?
1: Sidney Crosby?
11: Sidney Crosby.
0: Yes.
1: But you're too late. I got it first. Sorry, dude. Aww. Yeah, but that's okay. We're tied.
0: She's heartless.
1: It's all good.
0: She's heartless. All right. Here's the final question. Winner take all. It's a hockey move.
1: Okay.
0: A fake that makes a defender or goalie commit the wrong way. Short for decoy. What is that term?
11: Oh, man.
1: Deke?
0: Oh, my gosh. Carolyn, are you kidding me right now?
11: Oh, no.
0: And Carolyn just ruined the dreams and aspirations of a young man. 13 years of age.
1: I'm going to give Jonah the tickets. I'm not heartless.
0: You just wanted to win.
1: I did. Yeah. I just want the bragging rights.
11: So much.
1: But Jonah, you've got the tickets, my treasure. You go to that game and you enjoy yourself.
11: I will. Thank you.
1: You're very welcome.
0: Jonah, you stay on the line.
1: Look at me winning.
0: I know. You know, some people would hold back that, he's just a child.
1: I'm sorry. I played it for winning,
0: yes,
1: man.
0: Yes, a win is a win. Doesn't matter. Congratulations to you and
1: Carolyn. But again, I'm not heartless. I just want to win.
0: Yeah. So Jonah's going to the game, and tomorrow she's on a win streak now, folks. And we'll give you a chance to win some tickets for yourself right here on Coast 101.1.
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0: Seeing some drizzle and fog, it's 10. Good morning. I'm Carolyn Moore with Coast Local Headlines. 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Filling up will cost a little less today. Gas fell by 2 cents overnight. It's now at $2.205 a liter on the Avalon. Diesel is 3.3 cents lower. Furnace oil's down 2.8 cents. And stove oil is almost 2 cents less. The RNC had a report of a man being threatened by another man with a gun on New Cove Road shortly before 3:30 Saturday morning. The multi-unit home was contained by the tactical unit and the 54-year-old man exited the property and was taken into custody. Officers seized a BB gun that resembled a handgun in addition to pellets and CO2 cartridges. Robert Spurl is facing multiple firearms charges, uttering threats and breaches. 36-year-old Lyndon Butler returns to court today. He was arrested following an assault early on the morning of May 9th at a home in Paradise. A woman was injured. Butler was arrested as he was attempting to flee the scene. Officers located two handguns. One was loaded. A 12-gauge shotgun, ammunition, $20,000 cash, soft body armor, and pepper spray. He's charged with assault, choking, and 30 firearms offenses. And 29-year-old Tyler Downey is in court today. He was arrested July of 2025 after police searched a home on Drucken Crescent in connection with a fire on Dillon Crescent. A number of items were seized, including a Molotov cocktail, ammonium nitrate, a flamethrower, and mouth gags. He's facing 24 charges. 44-year-old Scott Whalen of Mobile was also arrested and is facing 6 charges, including arson with disregard for human life. 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
1: Good morning. Considerable cloudiness, isolated showers today, and a high of 12 this afternoon. North to northwest winds at 15 to 30. Skies will clear late tonight, lows near 6 degrees. Sunshine with a high of 12 tomorrow. Clear, 7 degrees Wednesday night. Look for sunny skies Thursday, a high of 17. It'll be sunny, 18 degrees on Friday. I'm Precision Weather Meteorologist Russ Murley for Coast 1011.
0: It is cloudy and 10 in Clarenville. We have drizzle and fog and 10 degrees.
2: 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All right, those of you coming from around the bay and towards town, it's going to be slow-moving traffic on the Veterans Memorial Highway as you approach the TCH. And once you get through that, further down near Brigus Junction, some construction there is delaying volume just a little bit as well. Now, speaking of volume, you have a lot of it in Paradise trying to get out of the town and onto the Outer Ring Road. Trying to get into Donovan's as well, not too easy. And it looks like, near the Foxtrap Access overpass there, TCH, that's also slow moving as well. And further down, more construction as you approach the Cloverleaf. So, yeah, delays there. Prince Philip Drive, a number of delays around there as construction is on the go near Memorial University. Expect delays on Empire Avenue this morning. Also on La Marchant Road, just before Long's Hill. Again, it's just volume as the reason for that. Slow down as you approach the Goldstone Street intersection on Thorburn Road, and also the unfinished roundabouts around Portugal Cove Road, Major's Path, and Airport Heights Drive this morning. It's just some of the slowdowns that you're experiencing due to a lot of construction, grind and patch, and that sort of thing. Two ferries on the go from Belle Island, and if you have a traffic tip, give us a call on the coastline, 754-1011.
0: 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Well, of course you do.
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0: 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Good morning. It's Bill and Carolyn. Got this traffic tip on the coastline.
1: Hello. I'm calling from Torbay Road. There's an accident between the McDonald's and the Burger King. Traffic is down to one lane on each side.
0: Okay. She goes on to say that emergency vehicles are on the scene. So once again, Torbay Road there in the area of the McDonald's, the Burger King, got an accident there. And traffic is going to be slow moving.
2: We are going to be seeing some drizzle and fog today as well. Maybe some showers mixed in there. So keep that in mind as you hit the road this morning. Your visibility is going to be reduced.
3: Coast and Pipers are proud to bring you.
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3: It's time to play.
4: 5K or get away.
0: And more importantly, it's time to play 5K or Getaway with you, Daryl. How you doing there this morning?
5: I'm doing great. How are you guys?
2: We're doing all right, Daryl. Not too bad at all. You know, it is the final few hours of summer, so.
5: Yeah, don't remind me. Don't remind me.
2: I know, but we got sunshine for tomorrow, so it's not all bad.
0: Well, Daryl.
5: All good.
0: The rules are simple here. 5K or Getaway. There are no trivia questions, no hoops to go through. We just give you a choice. And choice number one is this. We will give you $101 right here, right now.
2: You can take that, and off you go. Or you can say, no, you know what? I'd rather have what's in the mystery box. There was $100 in gift cards for Cora's in there earlier this morning.
0: Ooh.
2: Or you can forget both of those and move on and take your chances with our grand prize draw where you could have $5,000 cash. Or a mystery vacation that could be worth $5,000, could be worth more, could be worth less.
0: Yeah.
2: So what is your thought?
5: Well, money is always great, and the $5,000 sounds lovely, but I'm a big-time traveler, so I'm going to go in for the getaway.
2: Ah, you're going to try for the draw, the grand prize draw. That's awesome. Okay.
0: Right.
2: Well,
0: so
2: good
0: no,
2: luck there.
0: So no money. We'll take that back.
2: Yep. And let's see. The mystery box is
0: heavy. Ooh, it's the medium-sized one. And heavy.
2: And heavy.
0: Okay. Tell me it's a puppy.
2: Oh, if it's a puppy. Listen, you don't get it. No, it's a mug.
0: It's a mug.
2: It's a musical mug.
5: I got lots of mugs, so that's good.
0: I hear you, brother.
2: It's got a flute or tuba or something is the handle. I don't know. Maybe it's the guitar.
0: Yeah.
2: I don't know. It's kind of neat, though.
0: Yeah.
2: That's why it's heavy. It's,
0: yes.
2: It's ceramic. Okay, you made the better choice there. I'm just going to tell you that, Daryl.
0: Yes, Daryl. You may look back on this and say, wow, $5,000 or mystery getaway. I'm glad I passed on that mug.
2: Yeah.
5: Right, anything is a win.
0: That's right.
5: Thank you so much.
0: Thank you so very much. Good luck, and hopefully we'll be talking to you again soon. And we're going to give you a chance to do just what Daryl has done and choose 5K or Getaway. Next play at 12:50 with Dana Parsons and again at 4:50 with Tony Angelo. 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

0: 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It is 8:17 with Bill and Carolyn.
1: Yeah, drizzle and fog is going to continue for a while, then cloudy with a chance of showers.
0: A lot of slowdowns in traffic all around the metro area and on the highways, of course, with the construction. But Torbay Road, an earlier accident, has traffic very slow between Newfoundland Drive and Pearson Street, so have some patience there this morning, okay? Time for the Coast Conundrum. We're going to set you up with a gift card from Bronnie Malloy's and the Celtic Hearth, only if you can answer a question in this category.
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0: All right, day 20 with Bill and Carolyn. Let's say good morning to Leonard Henneberry this morning. Hi,
1: hey, Leonard.
8: Good morning, guys. How are you this morning?
1: Doing grand. How about yourself?
8: Not too bad.
1: Excellent. All right, we want you to win this gift card now. Summer songs is our category. We will give you the question, and if you can answer it in 5 seconds, you're going to win. Here's your question. Name the 1983 summer song that begins, "Hot summer streets and the pavements are burning, I sit around."
8: Green Weaver?
1: No, it is not.
0: It's all right. Next up is Danny Hawkins. Danny, do you know the answer?
9: No, I'm sorry, I don't.
1: Oh, my. Okay.
0: Well, Adam, it's up to you. What's the name of that summer song?
10: It's going to be a wild guess, but is it Summer in the City?
1: Nope.
0: It is not Summer in the City.
1: Hot summer streets and the pavements are burning.
0: Yeah.
1: It's Cruel Summer from Bananarama.
0: Mm-hmm.
1: Bananarama.
0: So tomorrow, I'm going to give you a chance to win double the gift cards from Bronnie Malloy's The Celtic Hearth as we throw another category your way here on Coast 101.1.
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1: It's cloudy, some drizzle and fog, and we're sitting at 10 degrees. It's been there all morning.
0: Yeah, media outlets around the globe are buzzing. It's true. Carolyn did win a round of face-off this morning.
1: I did.
0: The streak is at one.
1: Yeah. Hey, listen, I got a question right yesterday.
0: You did?
1: So, you know, that's four questions out of six that I got correct.
0: Yes.
1: Hello.
0: But what was absolutely entertaining about Carolyn's huge win is that she pulled no punches.
1: No.
0: If
1: you know anything about me, I am very competitive.
0: And
1: if I know how to win, I'm going to win.
0: Mm-hmm.
1: I don't care if you're a child. So,
0: yes. Jonah, 13-year-old Jonah. On his way to school this morning.
1: Bless
0: Golly
1: his heart.
0: Gee, Willikers, Mom, can I play the contest?
1: Yes, you can.
0: Sure can.
1: Yeah, you can.
0: You lost.
1: But I gave him the tickets.
0: And Jonah's very, very happy.
1: Because I'm
0: about
1: not
0: that.
1: Heartless.
0: No.
1: You know, I just want the bragging rights. I don't need the tickets.
0: No.
1: I just want to say, hey, look at me. I won something about sports. Because I don't know nothing about sports.
0: Nope. But the question now is, who will emerge from the clouds?
1: Be victorious tomorrow?
0: And face
1: hey, you.
0: You
1: know what? I did it once.
0: That's right.
1: I might be able to do it again.
0: Tomorrow morning, 7:50, your chance to win tickets to see the Newfoundland Regiment take on the Halifax Mooseheads this weekend at the Mary Brown Center. That was the highlight of my morning right there. It was hilarious. 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Still clearing up that accident earlier on Torbay Road that's affecting traffic between Newfoundland Drive and Pearson Street. Try to take an alternate route if you can. A number of slowdowns to report this morning. Mostly just volume due to construction. Rennie Mills Road where it meets Monkstown Road. Also, if you're traveling down Freshwater, a couple of slowdowns there. Just past Stamps Lane and just before LaMarchant. And LaMarchant Road is also some slowdowns where it meets Freshwater Road this morning. Slow down if you're going to be cruising around the highways, Veterans Memorial Highway to the TCH, and also further down near the Brigus Junction, affecting eastbound traffic this morning. Thorburn Road near Goldstone Street, and also just before Prince Philip Drive, getting some volume as well on Freshwater Road. As mentioned, a few slowdowns there here around Bonaventure. School's the reason there. Pershing Cove Road near McDonald Drive. Slowdowns there as well. So just take your time this morning. Two ferries sailing from Belle Island, and if you have a traffic tip this morning, give us a call on that coastline. 754-1011.
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1: Right now, looking at a bit of drizzle. Still some patchy fog around as well. It's 10 degrees.
0: That earlier accident on Torbay Road between Newfoundland Drive and Pearson Street still slowing things down. So if you're on Torbay Road approaching Newfoundland Drive, expect a bit of a wait. Speaking of waits, you count down the days to your wedding. And, you know, maybe some nerves get the best of you. According to a survey, 84% of brides report feeling stressed ahead of and during their big day, with over a quarter deeming it the most stressful event of their lives.
1: It seems that on our Facebook page, for sure, it is the majority of women that were stressed. Karen, not my husband. We got married at 4:30. He worked until 3.
0: Mm-hmm.
1: So obviously he wasn't involved in the planning.
0: So who was more nervous on your wedding day? Lindsay says, me, followed by 3 explanation points. She says this story. Had a panic attack. When it was time to walk down the aisle, I immediately freaked out, couldn't breathe, started looking for the exit sign to get out. The commissioner knew something was wrong, came running back to find me. He had to convince me to walk down. I kept saying, no, I can't do it. I have major anxiety and was panicking that everyone was going to be staring at me.
1: Yeah.
0: Well, you are the bride.
1: Yes.
0: He finally got me to walk down, but when I did, I felt like I was going to pass out. I couldn't look at anyone. Worst feeling ever. I'm happy to report that they've been married now for 10 years, 2 kids. She's fine.
1: Yes.
0: However, this conversation took a bit of a turn.
1: Yeah. Somebody, Jamie, I guess, tagged her in with the little T

0: fury face.
1: Mm-hmm.
0: And she said, Patrick just standing up there half in the bag with a stupid grin on his face, not a care in the world, the little That's funny. That sounds like a time.
1: Mm-hmm.
0: Bev, my husband was definitely more nervous.
1: Really?
0: I wasn't stressed or nervous at all. Yeah.
1: Wow.
0: And Gary, both him and his wife, extremely stressed out. However, she may have been a little bit more than he was. He says, it worked out, still married, celebrating their 46th anniversary in early October. Well, happy early anniversary.
1: There you go. Yeah. And it's not like you're nervous enough to forget your pants.
0: No, you could be.
1: Yeah. Gina, he forgot to bring his pants to her aunt's house to get dressed. I don't have my pants.
0: Those photos would have been quite interesting.
1: I love this so much.
0: I've gone down a rabbit hole.
1: Yes, you have. Who was more nervous on your wedding day? It's time to come clean. And we do believe that more brides were stressed than grooms, because I know when I got married, I just like, things go wrong. As long as the woman I'm going to marry is going to be there,
0: That's okay. That's all that matters.
1: But who was more nervous on your wedding day? Tell us on our Coast Facebook page or call us on the Coastline, 754-1011.
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1: All right, top of the morning to you. It's Bill Hart and Carolyn Moore.
0: Thick clouds, some drizzle and fog. Roads are wet, too. Try not to splash the pedestrians.
1: Yeah, and a number of slowdowns being reported all around the city. So take your time. This is Ask Jordan, mornings on the Coast.

0: Coast 101.1. If somebody doesn't like the band Train, I haven't met them yet.
1: Dana and I are all about the Train.
0: Yes.
1: Yes.
0: Man.
1: Yep. Yep.
0: Ways
1: we
0: to
1: absolutely
0: say goodbye.
1: Love them. Again, we mentioned it earlier in the summer when Churchill Park was happening, but, you know, people in charge of Churchill Park, like, we'd go see Train.
0: Oh, yes.
1: Very much in a heartbeat. Yep. Train is awesome.
0: That's right.
1: We love them a lot.
0: It's 8:53. Good morning. It's Bill and Train's biggest fan, Carolyn.
1: And Dana.
0: And Dana.
1: Yeah, Dana and I were having a grand conversation there.
0: It
1: looks like it's getting brighter. It could be my imagination. Mm-hmm. I don't know anymore. I know the roads are wet, though.
0: Yeah, just take your time. Again, if you're just tuning in, Torbay Road between Newfoundland Drive and Pearson Street, still clearing up after an earlier two-vehicle accident. And folks are a little afraid of the mystery box with our 5K-er getaway.
1: I know.
0: For the past six contest plays, every single contestant turned down the money, turned down the mystery box, and opted to go into the 5K or getaway draw.
1: Well, you know, really, your odds are better than the lottery. No lie there.
0: It's true.
1: And an extra $5,000 cash this time of the year would be amazing.
0: Wow.
1: Or a beautiful vacation somewhere.
0: Yeah.
1: That's not your house. That's the only thing we can guarantee that we know for sure. It's not at your house.
0: Yes.
1: It could be anywhere else, though.
0: No. It could be anything.
1: Yeah.
0: I love the best comparison. It could be Portugal or Portugal Cove. You never know. You never know at all.
1: Yeah,
0: so
1: earlier
0: this morning, Arthur and Daryl, they said, yep, put my name in the draw. We could not tempt them with the cash or the mystery box. So we'll find out a little bit later on with, as we just mentioned, Dana Parsons.
1: Yep.
0: Going to be giving you another opportunity at 12:50 and Tony at 4:50.
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1: 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Friends premiered 32 years ago today.
0: Wow.
1: I know.
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1: Oh, yeah. No, it's definitely getting brighter.
0: Mm-hmm.
1: It is going to be mostly cloudy today, though, with a chance of a shower here and there. Tomorrow, much better. Sunshine.
0: Ooh.
1: Yes,
0: we'll
1: definitely sunshine tomorrow and the next day.
0: Hey, fall's off to a great start. Here's the Northern Pikes on the coast.

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1: Couple more chances today to play 5K or getaway. 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
0: Yeah, they want in on that draw to make one final choice, $5,000 or a mystery getaway. 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
1: Sunshine in the forecast for tomorrow on Thursday. Today, however, this cloud, fog, drizzle, maybe some showers.
0: Who was more nervous on your wedding day? According to a survey, 84% of brides report feeling stressed ahead of and during their big day, with over a quarter deeming it the most stressful event of their lives.
1: Yeah, I believe that. Yeah, because I mean, there's so much that could potentially go wrong.
0: And my advice to any bride-to-be, I'll tell this to my own children when they get married.
1: Elope.
0: Elope. That's a good advice. That's good advice. You know, things will go wrong. Let it happen.
1: Oh, guaranteed. Yeah. Yeah. Exactly.
0: You look back at
1: that's
0: it as
1: the
0: a
1: nature
0: story.
1: Of life.
0: Yeah.
1: Things will possibly, inevitably, not go exactly how you want it.
0: So just roll with the changes. Just, you know, just get it all done. Simple as that. Desiree says, me definitely more nervous than her husband on their wedding day.
1: Yeah.
0: Well, Deborah says she was. I shook some of the flowers out of my bouquet.
1: When you're shaking that badly.
0: I'm trying to imitate the shake.
1: Yeah.
0: You really have to
1: knock the flowers out of the bouquet. You're really doing the job.
0: Man.
1: And Gina's cracks me up still. He forgot to bring his pants to her aunt's to get dressed.
0: Now, I would have went pantless.
1: Yes, I know you would have. That's some wedding photos that, you know,
0: they would be classic.
1: You really don't want to go down that road, do you?
0: Probably not.
1: No.
0: Karen says her husband was definitely the opposite of stress. They got married at 4:30. He worked until 3.
1: Until 3 o'clock.
0: He goes, got to get off. I got to get married in an hour and a half.
1: I got to dart over now. I'm going to run home, grab a quick shower, and off I go.
0: Gee whiz. And it's not just the bride and groom either. Tina says, I'm going to say me, but truthfully, it was probably my mom.
1: Right.
0: She was so worried about me because she knew I was stressed. And parents will do that.
1: Yeah. And I mean, you know, in some cases, it's the people that have to get up and give the speeches that are stressed because people don't like speaking in public.
0: You know what? That's another good angle.
1: Yeah.
0: Yeah. Your best man, your maid of honor. You know,
1: unless they've had a couple of drinks and then they're going to start telling stories and you didn't want that to
0: happen.
1: I know.
0: You
1: did not want that to happen.
0: No. So tell us, who was more nervous on your wedding day? Call us on the Coastline, 754-1011, or let us know on our Coast Facebook page.
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6: 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With our precision weather, meteorologist Russ Merlin.
7: Good morning. Considerable cloudiness, isolated showers today and a high of 12 this afternoon. North to northwest winds at 15 to 30. Skies will clear late tonight, lows near 6 degrees. Sunshine with a high of 12 tomorrow. Clear, 7 degrees Wednesday night. Look for sunny skies Thursday. A high of 17. It'll be sunny, 18 degrees on Friday. I'm Precision Weather Meteorologist Russ Murley for Coast 1011.
8: Light drizzle and 10 here in the city. Clarenville, overcast and 9 degrees.

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Donations of gently used books for all ages are gratefully accepted. Drop-off is at the A.C. Hunter Children's Library, accessible entrance. Donations will be part of their fall sale in November. So look around for some books. If you'd like to make some donations, please do so. And to find out what else is happening in your neighborhood, visit our Community Matters page at coast1011.com.

0: 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It's 9:37 with Bill and Carolyn.
1: Final few hours of summer. Fall starts tonight.
2: Oh, wow.
1: Where'd that come from?
0: Need more summer.
1: Can I return it? I didn't order it.
0: See, this is not what I ordered. There's Wham on the Coast. Coming.

0: Coast 101.1. It is 9:45 with Bill and Carolyn.
1: Still some drizzle, some fog, some rain, some showers, some sun tomorrow, though.
0: Yes.
1: Woo.
0: Mm-hmm. As fall officially arrives, was it 9:30 tonight?
1: Something like that.
0: Yeah.
1: I'll be asleep.
0: But fall's starting on a Sunday note. We'll take that for sure.
1: Yes.
0: One thing that people are not taking, the mystery box in our 5K or getaway contest.
1: And they're also not taking the guaranteed cash, which is a surprise.
0: Mm-mm.
1: $101. Very much so. People are leaving that behind. The mystery box, there was $100 in Cora's gift cards in there this morning in one of the boxes. And then there was a musical ceramic mug.
0: Yeah,
1: in one of the other
0: many
1: ones.
0: Houses just need more mugs.
1: More mugs. Hey, yeah. Listen, that could be somebody's favorite mug. That could be my mug.
0: All I need is one.
1: Actually,
0: I need three based on the sports seasons. I'll hide my Patriots mug now.
1: Oh,
0: put my Blue Jays mug away.
1: Okay.
0: Yeah, I'm very
1: sure.
0: Very important where my coffee goes.
1: Yeah. But meanwhile, we had $1,000 in there one day last week.
0: Yeah.
1: There was $150 in there yesterday morning, I think.
0: Yeah.
1: Mm-hmm. In the mystery box, but people want to take their chances at the big money.
0: Yeah, they do. They do. They want to roll that dice and see what happens. So we'll find out what happens when you play next. Yeah, this afternoon at 12:50 with Dana Parsons and at 4:50 with Tony Angelo. 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Discover more for less.
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15: Showers become isolated on our way to 12 degrees this afternoon. North to northwest winds at 15 to 30. Gradual clearing tonight. Chilly, lows near 6. Sunny and dry tomorrow with a high of 12. Clear Wednesday night, 7 degrees. Sunshine, 17 on Thursday. Sunny, 18 on Friday. I'm Precision Weather Meteorologist Russ Marley for Coast 1011.
0: So some light drizzle, 11 degrees here in St. John's. Clarenville is overcast and 9.

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the perfect musical alarm clock. That's Van Halen giving you a boost with Jump on the Coast. Hey, it's me, Dana Parsons. We've got a bit of a gray, wet day out there today. If you're hitting up the highway, might be a little bit of water in the ruts, so keep that in mind and be safe. Here's Tears for Fears, Head Over Heels on the Coast.

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1: See? You try to pretend you don't know.
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1: Uh-huh.
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1: It's out.
0: Phil, yeah. Carolyn, woo, and the greatest hits of all time.
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That's Journey, any way you want it, on the coast. Hey, it's me, Dana Parsons. We've got some Alanis Morissette on the way, but first, Jimmy Eat World with the Middle on the coast.

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0: She was so good live. Ticking off a bucket list moment for me, getting to see Alanis Morissette at the Churchill Park Music Festival a couple of summers ago, singing that song and many others. That's You Learn on the Coast. I'm Dana Parsons. Coming up today, tons of fun things to get into. We've got Tell Me Something Good moments that started spilling in yesterday. No doubt they will continue to be shared throughout the week. Don't forget, if you're celebrating something today, tomorrow, maybe it happened over the weekend, we want to hear about it. And if you've got a birthday shout out for a coworker or a loved one, hit us up on our Coast Facebook page. Tell us something good. We're going to return to our 5K or getaway contest with Pipers at 12:50 today. So make sure you keep an ear out for that. And make sure it's a little bit before that time, because that's when we start taking our qualifiers. And last but not least, as you know, I always have a question of the day to get into. We're going to be talking about fears. Do you have one? Big one? Small one? Something you've had since you were a child? I can't wait to hear about this because I'm going to share mine in just a bit. But first, we will dive into our Coast Precision Weather.
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11: Showers become isolated on our way to 12 degrees this afternoon. North to northwest winds at 15 to 30. Gradual clearing tonight. Chilly, lows near 6. Sunny and dry tomorrow with a high of 12. Clear Wednesday night, 7 degrees. Sunshine, 17 on Thursday. Sunny, 18 on Friday. I'm Precision Weather Meteorologist Russ Murley for Coast 1011.
0: Right now in St. John's, we are seeing a little bit of fog and rain. It is 11 degrees in St. John's. Clarenville is sitting at 10 degrees on the coast.

I love that one. It's Fleetwood Mac with Don't Stop on the Coast. I'm Dana Parsons, and up next we've got one of Canada's best bands ever. It is the Tragically Hip, Blow It High Dough on the Coast. The

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If you've been injured in an accident, they'll get you the compensation you deserve. There is a service dog information session coming up this evening, 6:30 p.m. at the A.C. Hunter Library. You can meet Natasha and Mexi from Signal Service Dogs. 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

That's the Cardigans with Love Fool on the Coast. I'm Data Parsons. We've got a little question for you today. What are you afraid of? Big things, small things, something you've been afraid of since you were a kid? I want to know. We've already got a great conversation started on our Coast Facebook page. 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

0: Our Canadian Tegan and Sarah with Closer on the Coast. I'm Dana Parsons, and we are closer to playing our 5K or getaway contest. It's not here yet. The minute I say it, I know the phone lines light up. But coming up at 12:50, that's when we're going to be playing, which means you should be tuned in before then, to race to the phone. Give us a call when I tell you to. Remember the coastline, 754-1011, if we're not already on your speed dial. Today, when we play, if you are my correct caller, I always put out a number, and if you are that number caller today, you have three different options when you play. Now, I'm going to say so many of you have been hopping on that 5K or getaway list, and if you don't know yet what it's all about, at the end of this contest, if you've chosen the option to be on that list, you were in the running, and we're going to pick someone, and that winner will choose either $5,000, which is a great prize, or a mystery getaway. Now, as I always say, that, you know, that getaway could be Portugal. It could be Portugal Cove. And here's the other thing to consider. That getaway could be way more than $5,000. So it's out there. That's one option. A lot of you have been choosing that option lately, and I don't blame you wanting to get away or have some extra cash in the pocket. We also have the mystery box. We've had some fun prizes in there. We've had a coloring book. We've had a speaker set. We've had $1,000 just lined up, ready to go. A check for $150. A bag of onions. That is why it is a mystery box. You know, we keep you on your toes. If you love, you know, a little game of chance, that's the way to go, I say. But we also have the option for you to choose $101 cash. That means you're going to take it. No matter what, you're going to spend $101 whatever way you see fit, but you will not get to get on that 5K or getaway list. Think ahead about those options. Coming up once again, 12:50, we will play our 5K or getaway contest. It happens four times a day at 7:10 and 8:10 a.m. with Bill and Carolyn. 12:50 with me and 4:50 is your Coast Home with Tony Angelo, Mondays through to Fridays. 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
12: Showers become isolated on our way to 12 degrees this afternoon. North to northwest winds at 15 to 30. Gradual clearing tonight. Chilly, lows near 6. Sunny and dry tomorrow with a high of 12. Clear Wednesday night, 7 degrees. Sunshine, 17 on Thursday. Sunny, 18 on Friday. I'm Precision Weather Meteorologist Russ Marley for Coast 1011.
0: We're seeing some light rain off and on and a little bit of fog. In St. John's and Clarendonville, it's 11 degrees on the coast.

0: 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You manage the chaos.
1: Whoa, whoa, whoa, whoa, whoa. 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Calm down.
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I'm Dana Parsons. If you are sitting at the work desk, if you are snuggled down at home, or if you're heading there and you need a laugh for the day, don't forget, we have 365 videos from The Adventures of Dana and Bill out there, you know, on all of our social media platforms, but especially on our YouTube channel. All of them can be watched back to back. And our most recent one is all about the change in weather. We are all going through this together. Just want you to know. So go check it out and make sure you keep an eye out this Friday. We will have a brand new video for you from The Adventures of Dana and Bill. Here's Avril Lavigne, What the Hell, on the Coast.

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Smashing Pumpkins 1979 on the coast. I'm Dana Parsons. Today we are getting into your fears. I want to talk about it. What are you afraid of? Maybe something you've been afraid of since you were a kid? For me, it's that. What is it? I'll tell you in just a bit.

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Yeah, we have one too. 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
3: That was Kim Mitchell with Patio Lanterns. Previous to that, On the Coast. I'm Dana Parsons. Today I'm asking, what are you afraid of? I saw this on someone's Facebook the other day, that a large spider has taken up residency in their bathtub. they don't know what to do. They don't want to kill it, but they're quite scared of spiders. And though I am not afraid of spiders, I mean, it does give me a little bit of a jump. I would be scared of this one. It looks big. So it got me thinking about fears. Big ones, small ones, fears that stick with you for life. Sometimes you're able to work through them and move past them. So this is going to sound strange, but when I was a kid, I used to hate going to the old St. John's Airport. And if you had ever been to the old St. John's Airport, you know that it looks very different from the one that exists right now. But at one point in the corner of the old St. John's Airport, I don't know why, they had one of those old like diving suits. You know, it looked like it was from the 1800s. The old sea dive suits. There's something about them that I do not like. I would scurry past that thing with my eyes closed. It haunted me even to this day. I don't know why. But old sea dive suits, they freak me out a bit. I don't want to see them. So don't ever show up at the work wearing one of those. Not if you could track one down. But that is my fear. I will openly admit that. And heading over to our Coast Facebook page, I'm delighted many of you are sharing your thoughts. Matthew Baker says, open water. Ponds are fine. But lakes, oceans, you know, I don't love undiscovered life at the bottom. Okay, I get that. Selena Mary Murphy says open spaces near cliffs or drops. I had a fear that was created after an accident of black ice and going down over an embankment. Yeah, sometimes these fears happen because, you know, we have had something that has happened to us. And you know, ever since that moment, then it's become my fear. Mary Parsons, Kirley says anything that's not human. So she's saying a bit of AI. We've got Christine Brown saying snakes and sharks. I have always had this fear. And Heather Dix is saying bugs, wasps, spiders, dragonflies. Okay. I knew I'd see some of these here today. I mean, spiders, yeah. Wasps, bees, sometimes people are scared of them. I'd love to hear your thoughts on this. We've just got it up on our Coast Facebook page right now. Great conversations already creating. If you want to hit us up there, please do. If you want to join us on X or call us on the Coastline, we love hearing from you. 754-1011.
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11: Showers become isolated on our way to 12 degrees this afternoon. North to northwest winds at 15 to 30. Gradual clearing tonight. Chilly, lows near 6. Sunny and dry tomorrow with a high of 12. Clear Wednesday night, 7 degrees. Sunshine, 17 on Thursday. Sunny, 18 on Friday. I'm Precision Weather Meteorologist Russ Murley for Coast 1011.
3: Okay, we're starting to see a little bit of sunshine coming through the clouds in St. John's. It's 12 degrees. Clarendale is sitting at 11 degrees on the coast.

There will never be another voice like Whitney Houston. So good. That's so emotional on the coast. I'm Dana Parsons. I'm hoping you're having a great Tuesday. Hopefully you are coasting along. If you feel like getting out, getting social, getting into a goods bingo game, there is one tonight, and I've got the details on the way in just a bit. Here's Blues Traveler, Run Around.

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0: 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Cards are 3 for $5. They're going to have some additional ticket draws during the event as well. If you've got something for Coast Community Matters, send it into onair at coast1011.com.
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0: the Plain White Tees. Hey there, Delilah on the coast. I'm Dana Parsons. Each weekday, I love scrolling down through a Tell Me Something Good post. Every day it's different. You know, sometimes by the hour, we are seeing new comments, new celebrations coming in, and I love it. Heading over there now. We put it up yesterday, and already I'm seeing a goose. Jennifer Hutchins is obviously on board with the porch goose craze. So she said, we are celebrating with Georgette the goose. How sweet is this? Obviously, there is a birthday happening. I don't know if it's the gooses or if it is someone in the home celebrating the birthday, but the goose looks pretty cute, Jennifer. We have a wonderful celebration. Once again, another little picture coming in with a comment that I'm seeing it right when I say Kelly Cuhey. She just got engaged. So there's a beautiful engagement photo there. Congratulations, Kelly. And if you want to share your congrats with her, I know a couple of other people have done so. Just pop on in the comments section there. We have a Carolyn Holloway Cooper got out for a nice little walk in Catalina. She said it was a great walk with my fur baby, Kylie. Any day is a great day if you're getting out for a walk with your fur baby. And Diane Elizabeth Summerton celebrating her puppy's first birthday today. Birthdays, anniversaries, pet adoptions, health updates, engagements. We love it. We see all of these great comments coming in. Even right now, looking at the window, seeing a patch of blue sky and sunshine. That right there is a Tell Me Something Good moment. If you've got something we want to hear about it, pop on over now to our Coast Facebook page. Share it with us. Tell us something good.
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10: 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A 75-year-old Buren woman was killed in a single-vehicle crash on Route 210 just before noon Sunday morning. The second occupant of the vehicle was transported to hospital for treatment of non-life-threatening injuries. RCMP are investigating the cause. 36-year-old Lyndon Butler returns to court today. He was arrested following an assault early on the morning of May 9th at a home in Paradise. A woman was injured. Butler was arrested as he was attempting to flee the scene. Officers found two handguns, one of which was loaded, a 12-gauge shotgun, ammunition, $20,000 cash, soft body armor, and pepper spray. He's charged with assault, choking, and 30 firearms offenses. 29-year-old Tyler Downey is in court today. He was arrested July of 2025 after police searched a home on Drucken Crescent in connection with a fire on Dillon Crescent. A number of items were seized, including a Molotov cocktail, ammonium nitrate, a flamethrower, and more. He's facing 24 charges. 44-year-old Scott Whalen of Mobile was also arrested and is facing 6 charges, including arson with disregard for human life. And filling up cost a little less today. Gas fell by 2 cents. It's now at $2.20.5 a liter on the Avalon. Diesel's 3.3 cents lower. Furnace oil's down 2.8 cents. And stove oil is almost 2 cents less.
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13: Showers become isolated on our way to 12 degrees this afternoon. North and northwest winds at 15 to 30. Gradual clearing tonight. Chilly, lows near 6. Sunny and dry tomorrow with a high of 12. Clear Wednesday night, 7 degrees. Sunshine, 17 on Thursday. Sunny, 18 on Friday. I'm Precision Weather Meteorologist Russ Marley for Coast 1011.
12: Partly cloudy right now in St. John's and Clarenville. We're sitting at 12 degrees on the coast.

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That's Tom Cochran, Life is a Highway on the Coast. I'm Dana Parsons. How is your drive going? Speaking of the highway, I'm hoping you are coasting along safely and swiftly. We are still seeing a little bit of work happening if you are coming down Thorburn Road towards that Goldstone and Seaborn Street. Heading westbound on Thorburn Road. Might be a little bit of a slowdown there. Like I said, work continues there. And, of course, work is continuing for Major's Path, Portico Cove Road. But it's looking so much better than it has throughout the summer. So hopefully, if you were heading that way, you were coasting through. And if not, let us know. If you're stuck somewhere, share the wealth. Let us know so we can get it out there for all the other drivers. You can join us on X or call the Coastline anytime at 754-1011. Here's a great tune from the Spice Girls to get to singing It's Wannabe.

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0: That's Barney Bentall and the Legendary Hearts. Come back to me on the coast. I'm Dana Parsons, and I am back to our comment section right now. Today I've been asking, do you have any fears? Big fears, small fears, something that happened in your childhood that has made you very fearful of sharks or snakes or anything like that. I say that because that seems to be the most popular fear right now on our Coast Facebook page. Cindy Major says she is afraid of eight-legged freaks. I was covered in them as a kid. I was pushed under a patio while playing Spotlight, and different types of those little spiders got everywhere. It has stuck with me my entire life. Oh, yeah. Spotlight for sure brings up some of those scary things. Slugs for me when we would play Spotlight in Paradise. Ugh. Still, it gives me the shivers, but I'm not scared of slugs. I just don't love them. We have Debbie Clattershay saying heights, birds, mice since childhood. Glenda Hayes says deathly afraid of cats. Terrifying experience when I was about 8 years old. People don't understand, but it is very real to me. Yeah, Glenda, I get that. I absolutely adore cats, but my Auntie Doreen, who is no longer with us, when she would come to visit the house, she was terrified of cats because of something that happened in her childhood. And, you know, just because it's not your fear, you know, you should understand that other people have other reasons behind their fears, for sure. Margie Leahy Rossiter says rodents, big time. We've got Shane Hersey saying rodents, heights, plunging things. And all happened since childhood. A lot of people saying rodents. You know, we've got a few in and around St. John's and everywhere else. And that's just the way it is. I'd love to hear your thoughts on this. If you want to chime in, let us know what your fears are. Is it something you've had since childhood? Is there a reason behind it? Let me know. Hit us up on our Coast Facebook page. 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
3: Showers become isolated on our way to 12 degrees this afternoon. North and northwest winds at 15 to 30. Gradual clearing tonight. Chilly, lows near 6. Sunny and dry tomorrow with a high of 12. Clear Wednesday night, 7 degrees. Sunshine, 17 on Thursday. Sunny, 18 on Friday. I'm Precision Weather Meteorologist Russ Murley for Coast 1011.
2: The clouds have moved in. We've got a light breeze as well. In St. John's and Clarenville, it's 12 degrees on the coast.

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I'm Dana Parsons. 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

That's Prince, 1999 on the coast. I'm Tina Parsons. And you know what? That feels like a good time right now to start taking callers for our 5K or getaway contest with our friends at Piper's. Discover more for less. Today I'm going to go with caller number 15, so give me a call, 754-1011. It is the contest with options. Once again, I'm going to go with caller number 15, so call 754-1011. Let's have fun playing 5K or getaway with Piper's. Here's Frankie Goes to Hollywood with Relax on the Coast. My

0: he finds online makes her happy.
1: Entirely right. Ooh, look at that. Ooh, piece of candy.
0: It's baby ooh. Koala.
1: And, yes. And or Alan Ritchson.
2: Bill. Yeah. Carolyn. Ooh. And the greatest hits of all time.
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0: That was Dream Academy Life in a Northern Town on the Coast. I'm Dana Parsons, and we are returning to our 5K getaway contest with Pipers. Right now, on the caller number 15, I've got Glenn Kennedy of Paradise. Glenn, what are you doing today?
1: I am working.
0: Are you? Do you have anyone around you that is going to chime in and tell you how to play this contest?
1: No, not really.
0: Okay, I love this. You are focused. You know what you want. Well, let's get into the options. You can take $101, Glenn, if you're thinking ahead, saying, yeah, I got a couple of things I could spend that money on. It could be yours. You just say the word. You could choose our mystery box that could have anything in it from a bag of onions, Coast swag. It could have a check with money on it. It could be some coasters. You never know. That is why it is a mystery box. Or the other option that seems to be popular, it is to get on the 5K or getaway list. At the end of the contest, all of the people that chose that option, we are going to draw one name and they will choose $5,000 or a mystery getaway to somewhere in this world. Glenn, those are the options. What do you want to choose?
1: I'm going to go with the mystery box.
0: Are you? This is very exciting. What do you think is in the box?
1: I hope it's a bag of onions because Thanksgiving's coming up.
0: Okay, now I'm going to pick it up. I'm going to shake it because I never look to see what is in it. I never want to know. I want it to be just as surprising. Okay, it is a medium-sized box, and I'm shaking it, but it's so light that you can't hear it. Sometimes that's a good sign. Okay, there's an envelope. There's a letter, and it says, congratulations. This letter entitles you to claim $150 compliments of Coast 1011. How does that sound?
1: Sounds fantastic.
0: You'll get a couple of bags of onions out of that, Glenn.
1: I'm going to get a few bags of onions out of that, yeah.
0: Well, listen, I hope you had fun playing our 5K or getaway contest with Pipers.
1: I did. Thank you very much.
0: How exciting. Glenn chose the mystery box, and it really paid off today. He is walking away with an extra $150 in his pocket. Your next chance to play 5K or getaway with Pipers is going to happen as you coast home with Tony Angelo at 4:50. Your Coast Precision Weather is coming up.
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0: Good afternoon. I'm Carolyn Moore with Coast Local Headlines for Slancher Whiskey Bar, featuring fine whiskeys, wines, and cocktails, live music on their baby grand piano, captivating harbor views, and free parking, 115 Duckworth Street. A 75-year-old Buren woman was killed in a single-vehicle crash on Route 210 just before noon Sunday morning. The second occupant of the vehicle was transported to hospital for treatment of non-life-threatening injuries. RCMP are investigating the cause. 36-year-old Lyndon Butler returns to court today. He was arrested following an assault early on the morning of May 9th at a home in Paradise. A woman was injured. Butler was arrested as he was attempting to flee the scene. Officers found two handguns, one of which was loaded, a 12-gauge shotgun, ammunition, $20,000 cash, soft body armor, and pepper spray. He's charged with assault, choking, and 30 firearms offenses. 29-year-old Tyler Downey is in court today. He was arrested July of 2025 after police searched a home on Drukin Crescent in connection with a fire on Dillon Crescent. A number of items were seized, including a Molotov cocktail, ammonium nitrate, a flamethrower, and more. He's facing 24 charges. 44-year-old Scott Whalen of Mobile was also arrested and is facing 6 charges, including arson with disregard for human life. And filling up cost a little less today. Gas fell by 2 cents. It's now at $2.20.5 a liter on the Avalon. Diesel's 3.3 cents lower. Furnace oil's down 2.8 cents. And stove oil is almost 2 cents less.
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11: Showers become isolated on our way to 12 degrees this afternoon. North to northwest winds at 15 to 30. Gradual clearing tonight. Chilly, lows near 6. Sunny and dry tomorrow with a high of 12. Clear Wednesday night, 7 degrees. Sunshine 17 on Thursday, sunny 18 on Friday. I'm Precision Weather Meteorologist Russ Murley for Coast 1011.
10: It's a little breezy out there. The clouds have moved in St. John's. It's 12 degrees. Clarendon is sitting at 11 on the coast.

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Men at Work with Down Under on the Coast. I'm Dana Parsons, and yesterday, as a fun, weird, wonderful question, I asked, if you were on a deserted island with a boombox that had unlimited batteries, but you could only listen to one song, which one are you picking? Ooh, that list is so good. I'm going to dive back into it in just a little bit, but you can still chime in on that. And today's question is fears. Do you have one? I want to know what it is. Here's Alanna Miles.

That'll be stuck in my head for the day, no doubt. It's Simon and Garfunkel with Cecilia on the Coast. I'm Dana Parsons. I was looking ahead at the weather for the week, and I want to say Thursday and Friday in particular look good. Maybe back to sunshine and 18 to 19 degrees. I will take it. Ooh. Here's John Mellencamp with

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0: 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And this is it. 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

0: That's the Northern Pikes Kiss Me, You Fool, on the coast. I'm Dana Parsons. We had a weird and wonderful question for you yesterday, and I'm delighted so many of you chimed in on it. I was asking, if you could imagine yourself being on a deserted island, and I imagine if you're looking out the window right now, you'd be hoping to be on a hot one. If you were on that island with endless food, don't worry about the food, it's not an issue. You had a boombox with endless batteries, but you could only hear one song being played. What song would you want to listen to every day? Maybe several times a day. I don't know. Heading over to our Coast Facebook page. What a range of tunes coming in here. Judy Dunn says, "Does Your Mother Know?" from ABBA. I'm not surprised to see ABBA. I'm sure we'll see some more. Pam Pike says, "Strange Magic" by ELO. Janet Duke is picking George Jones, "Who's Gonna Fill Their Shoes?" We've got Bev Harris Day saying Bryan Adams, "Summer 69. We've got Trudy Blackmore saying "Dancing Queen." We've got Amanda Mercer saying, "Lately I'm addicted to the song Cowboy Take Me Away from the Chicks." I'd have to say that one. And I tell you what, hearing that played live this summer at the Churchill Park Music Festival, and man, it was so good. I hope you were there to see the Chicks performing that. Cal Power saying the unforgettable Fire, you too. And hands down, Kathy Verge says, it's got to be Night Moves by Bob Seger. I love this. Such unique song choices that would keep you company on a deserted island. And keep them coming. I'd love to hear your thoughts on this. Obviously, you're this is striking something in you. If you were on a deserted island, you had a boombox with unlimited batteries, okay, it's never going to be an issue. You are always going to be able to play this song. What song would you want to hear? What song would give you great comfort or joy or make you sing? I want to know. Hit us up on our Coast Facebook page or on X, or call the Coastline at 754-1011.
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6: Showers become isolated on our way to 12 degrees this afternoon. North to northwest winds at 15 to 30. Gradual clearing tonight. Chilly, lows near 6. Sunny and dry tomorrow with a high of 12. Clear Wednesday night, 7 degrees. Sunshine, 17 on Thursday. Sunny, 18 on Friday. I'm Precision Weather Meteorologist Russ Marley for Coast 1011.
5: It's an odd day out there. We're seeing some mist. The clouds have moved in, but there's also a hint of sunshine in the distance. Right now in St. John's, 12 degrees. Clarenville is sitting at 11 on the coast.

Ace of Base with Beautiful Life on the Coast. I'm Tina Parsons. Yesterday, we put up a brand new Tell Me Something Good post. 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So if you've got something like that, hop on over to our Coast Facebook page and share it with us. Tell us something good. Here's Hall & Oates with Out of Touch.

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Coast. I'm Dana Parsons, and this next artist has just been named a toy company's second ever Kenbassador. I can't even believe it. Lenny Kravitz is going to be the next Kenbassador. And of course, you just know that that Barbie doll is going to look absolutely rocking. There's a picture of it on our Coast Facebook page if you want to check it out.

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0: She's my idol. I love her. It's Tina Turner. What's Love Got to Do with It on the Coast? I'm Dana Parsons, and it's not a bad day out there today. It's an odd one. I mean, we've seen everything from sunshine to cloud, blue sky again, mist, rain, fog, back to sunshine again now. Ever changing. I will say, looking out at our coast tree, it is a bobbing in the wind, so that usually means it's a good day to hold onto the car door if you are heading out onto the parking lots today. Could take it. You don't want to do damage. For your drive today, pretty smooth drive out there. Trans-Canada Highway near the Fox Trap Access Road, or the overpass, rather. There is still work happening in that area. Nothing too serious. We've got Kelsey Drive, Thorburn Road, and Goldstone Intersection. Still work happening there. If you're heading westbound towards that intersection, that seems to be where it might be the slowest. But once again, nothing too major. Portugal Cove Road, Majors Path, and Airport Heights Drive intersection. That is still continuing on, but it is looking way better than it has been. It is now one lane unfinished roundabout. And make sure that if you're in and around there, just pay attention to the signage and the crew. And on Freshwater Road, alternating lane closures here and there as work continues there too. Detours on Empire Avenue southbound near Pizza Empire, and Empire Avenue northbound near Wishing Well Park. If you've got something for Coast All Day traffic, oh, no, it's Misty again. Every time I turn my head, it is changing the weather today. There you go. We're always keeping you on your toes here in Newfoundland. If you've got something for Coast All Day traffic, maybe you see something on the side of the road, debris, fender benders, potholes, wild weather patterns, we love hearing from you. So give us a call anytime, 754-1011.
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4: Showers become isolated on our way to 12 degrees this afternoon. North and northwest winds at 15 to 30. Gradual clearing tonight. Chilly, lows near 6. Sunny and dry tomorrow with a high of 12. Clear Wednesday night, 7 degrees. Sunshine, 17 on Thursday. Sunny, 18 on Friday. I'm Precision Weather Meteorologist Russ Marley for Coast 101.1.
0: Looking a little misty out there today in St. John's and Clarenville, sitting at 12 degrees on the coast.

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they were just here for their 30th anniversary. I can't even believe that they have been making music and rocking it out for over 30 years. But yeah, they celebrated that big win at the Churchill Park Music Festival this year. And I know everybody in attendance left with such great, great memories. And it makes me excited for maybe what's coming up. Here's Corey Hart, Everything in My Heart on the Coast.

on the coast. I'm Dana Parsons. This next song was mentioned in the comments section of yesterday's question of the day. If you were on a deserted island and you could only have one song with you to hear, what would it be? Maybe this one, ABBA, Mamma Mia, on the coast.

0: our Canadian Sam Roberts with Brother Dan on the coast. I'm Dana Parsons, and today I am asking about your fears. Do you have one? Is it something that's been with you for a while, since childhood? Is there a reason for it? I shared my irrational fear earlier today. I don't know if you remember, in the old St. John's Airport, which looks very different from our current St. John's Airport, there used to be an old dive suit. I don't know why it was there. As a child, this thing spooked me out. I mean, I was actually scared of it. I'm not fussy on it now as an adult, but there's just something to those old dive suits that just, they freak me out. I don't like them. I don't want to see it. I don't want to be near it. Maybe in another life I was a diver. I don't know. So that's mine. I've shared it with you, and I'm delighted so many of you are also chiming in on this. On our Coast Facebook page, Frances knows where they said earwigs. It is a fear of hers. She said they are the grossest thing ever. And she said, and also the dentist, traumatized as a child, cannot get over it. I've got a great dentist. You let me know, Frances. I'll hook you up. Jane Marie says spiders. We've got Cynthia Oliver saying the dark. Also heights and mice. Mary McGrath says wasps and European earwigs. A lot of you are not loving those earwigs. Karen Bunnell says wasps. I am terrified of them. It ruins me the whole summer. I've seen a fair amount of wasps up on my patio this summer, but I usually try to just stay very still when they're around. We've got Joanne, Nina Jenkins saying not a fan of elevators. And Shane, I hear she's saying rodents, heights, plunging things, all since childhood. Most popular so far, I'm going to say rodents that you've been saying, wasps. And those earwigs, they're not getting any love here today. What are you most scared of? What is a fear of yours and why? Did something happen? I mean, a few of you are saying it's something, you know, when it comes to cats, being afraid of them since childhood because something happened when you were younger. I absolutely get that. We get traumatized for different reasons. So if you want to share your fear, if it's not too hard for you to share it, we'd love to hear it. Join in the conversation right now on our Coast Facebook page. You can also hit us up on X or call the Coast line. It's 754-1011.
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8: Showers become isolated on our way to 12 degrees this afternoon. North and northwest winds at 15 to 30. Gradual clearing tonight. Chilly, lows near 6. Sunny and dry tomorrow with a high of 12. Clear Wednesday night, 7 degrees. Sunshine, 17 on Thursday. Sunny, 18 on Friday. I'm Precision Weather Meteorologist Russ Marley for Coast 1011.
0: We had some light rain earlier. Now we've switched back to sunshine again. There's a light breeze happening in St. John's and Clarenville, sitting at 12 degrees on the coast.

That's Madonna, Open Your Heart on the Coast. Hey, it's me, Dana Parsons. Do you play pickleball? Do you love getting competitive with it? Did you know there's a pickleball tournament coming up? And it is in support of Ronald McDonald House, Newfoundland and Labrador. 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

That's the Eurythmics with Sweet Dreams on the Coast. I'm Dana Parsons. Speaking of dreaming, I'm hoping that tomorrow morning you were going to wake up well rested and tune in for the Coast Conundrum at 8:20 a.m. Bill and Carolyn always give you the shot to show off your brain power, and normally it's a $25 gift card from Bride and Malloy's and the Celtic Hearth if you get it right. Coming up tomorrow morning, they are going to double it up. It didn't go this morning, so good news for you. A $50 gift card to Bride and Malloy's and the Celtic Hearth for tomorrow's Coast Conundrum. Here's Bruno Mars, Just the Way You Are, on the Coast.

0: Honeymoon Suite, stay in the light on the coast. I'm Dana Parsons, and at 12:50 today, we played our 5K or getaway contest with Pipers. Discover more for less. This is always such a fun contest because you never know what way your player is going to go. Three different options as to how to play the game. $101 cash. You can take it right out the gate, walk away, spend it however you see fit. You can put yourself on the 5K draw list. And that means at the end of this contest, one winner gets the choice of either $5,000 or a mystery prize giveaway. Somewhere to travel within this world. It could be Portugal. It could be Portugal Cove. Or you can choose the mystery box. And that's exactly what Glenn Kennedy of Paradise did today. He said, you know what? Even if it ends up being a bag of onions, I could use that with Thanksgiving dinner just around the corner. Guess what? It was not a bag of onions. It was actually a $150 check. So he was pretty excited. You can get a couple onions with that. Coming up at 4:50, that is your next chance to play today. It's four times a day, okay? So 7:10, 8:10 a.m. with Bill and Carolyn, 12:50 with me, and coming up as you coast home with Tony Angelo. Think ahead about those options and how you want to play 5K or getaway with us here at Coast 101.1 and Pipers.
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14: Showers become isolated on our way to 12 degrees this afternoon. North to northwest winds at 15 to 30. Gradual clearing tonight. Chilly, lows near 6. Sunny and dry tomorrow with a high of 12. Clear Wednesday night, 7 degrees. Sunshine 17 on Thursday, sunny 18 on Friday. I'm Precision Weather Meteorologist Russ Murley for Coast 1011.

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Coast 101.1, a song that was written and originally performed by Neil Diamond. That's the UB40 version of Red, Red Wine. How you doing? It's Tony Angelo. Good to have you along on this kind of weird old Tuesday afternoon. I was sitting in my studio looking out one window, and it was rain coming down, and then I looked out the window on the other side of me, and it was beautiful blue sky. So you don't know what to expect this afternoon. You can expect a chance at 5K or getaway coming up at 4:50. Listen for your chance to call in. Here's Jan Arden on the Coast.

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Coast 101.1 Cranberries, that is Linger. It's Tony Angelo. We'll be talking about cranberries soon enough. Thanksgiving just around the corner. I can't believe fall officially arrives late tonight. I'm hoping its flight got canceled and it gets delayed for a bit. Tom Petty now. I Won't Back Down. Coast 101.1.

0: Coast 101.1 April Wine. Tonight is a wonderful time. 3:22. It's Tony Angelo. I mentioned tonight is the arrival of fall officially. Yeah, I'm not happy about it because I don't think we had much of a summer, but you know, that's just me. One thing that is happening tonight, which we're all getting excited. Whoever thought you'd be excited that gas is just below $2.20 a liter. Tonight, gas is going down again. Woohoo! 2.2 cents. So diesel is also going down 6.9 cents a liter. Those prices go into effect just after midnight tonight. So it's good to see gas going down. Hopefully it drops a lot further down and a lot faster than it has been. Don't want to see it going up again. I think it's as high as it should be. Also, first time on the, that I've driven any amount of distance on the Outer Ring Road in the last little while. And one thing I noticed, people are going way too fast. Holy mackerel. I was driving along and I was doing, I think it was 108 was what my speedometer was registering. And people were flying by me like I was doing about 40 kilometers an hour. Yeah, slow down. It's no wonder there's so many accidents. All right, check out your Coast Precision weather coming up in just a little bit. The rain has ended, and it looks like we're going to be into a nice sunny stretch for the next few days.
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5: Showers become isolated. North and northwest winds at 15 to 30. Gradual clearing tonight. Chilly, lows near 6. Sunny and dry tomorrow with a high of 12. Clear Wednesday night, 7 degrees. Sunshine, 17 on Thursday. Sunny, 18 on Friday. I'm Precision Weather Meteorologist Russ Murley for Coast 101.1.
0: Thank you, Russ. Bit of light rain in Clarenville, 11 degrees. Here in St. John's, mix of sun and cloud, and also 11 degrees.

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Coast 101.1, Kelly Clarkson, that is Stronger. It's Tony Angelo. Been an interesting day with 5K or Getaway. Both 7:10 and 8:10 this morning. Our callers opted to go for the 5K. And at 12:50 with Dana, Glenn took the mystery box, netted himself $150. We'll give you a chance in a little over an hour from now to play Men Without Hats on the Coast.

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0: Coast 101.1, Michelle Branch, goodbye to you. 3:50, it's Tony Angelo. Not saying goodbye yet. Still got a couple hours to go before I wrap things up. But we do have a brand new forecast in. Phil has the details on what is a nice looking forecast as we welcome the first day of fall. Well, tomorrow will be the first full day of fall. It officially arrives, I don't know, sometime around 9 o'clock, 9:30 tonight, I think it is. And like I said earlier, I hope the flight is delayed by weeks and weeks and weeks. Anyway, it's a nice looking forecast as we get closer to the following weekend. Yeah, this next weekend is it's looking real good. So Phil has those details. And stick around, Aiden Hibbs, Coast Local Headlines, coming right up.
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6: Good afternoon. I'm Aiden with Coast Local Headlines for Leon's Furniture. Elizabeth Avenue, St. John's, and Armstrong Boulevard, Gander. We need more people. That's the intention behind the province's population growth strategy. The Department of Jobs, Growth and Rural Development says population growth is essential for supporting economic development, addressing labor market needs, strengthening communities, and ensuring long-term prosperity throughout the province. You're invited to add input for the strategy development through the Engage NL platform or by emailing populationgrowth@gov.nl.ca before October 11th. A 75-year-old Buren woman was killed in a single-vehicle crash on Route 210 just before noon on Sunday morning. The second occupant of the vehicle was transported to hospital for treatment of non-life-threatening injuries. RCMP are investigating the cause of the accident. And filling up costs a little less today. Gas fell by just 2 cents. It's now $2.20.5 a liter on the Avalon. Diesel is 3.3 cents lower. Furnace oil is down 2.8 cents. And stove oil is almost 2 cents less. That's your Coast Local Headlines. I'm Aiden Hibbs.
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9: Mainly cloudy skies and drizzle and a few light rain showers through the night. Then clearing toward morning, we drop off to around 6 degrees. Sunshine for Wednesday, back to around 12 for the high. Clear 7 Wednesday night, but warmer Thursday, Friday. Temperatures pushing into the upper teens with sunshine. This is Precision Weather Meteorologist Phil Spivak for Coast 101.1.
8: Thank you, Phil. Right now we are looking at overcast skies, 12 degrees in the Clarendonville area. And here in St. John's, we're seeing occasional sunny breaks and our temperature at 11.

One, that's Maroon 5 and This Love. 403, Tony Angelo, if you're getting ready to make your coast home, a little bit of advice if you're hitting the outer ring road. Take it slow, will you? Way too many people going way too fast on that road. Culture Club now, Karma Chameleon on the coast.

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At 4:15, it's Tony Angelo. In about a half hour's time, we'll be giving you a chance to play 5K or get away, so give some thought to what you'd like to do if you get through. Here are the Bengals now, Manic Monday, Coast 101.1.

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0: Coast 101.1, the Paolas, along with Carol Pope from Rough Trade. That is Never Said I Loved You. It's 4:21. It's Tony Angelo. Yes, fall arriving officially sometime after 9 o'clock tonight. And it's going to feel like it, too, because we're dropping down to like 6, 7 degrees overnight. Ooh, some parts of the province, I was reading, have a frost warning in effect. We don't need to hear that F word as of yet or for quite a while. Yet. So anyway, we've got some nice looking days headed our way and some upper teen temperatures headed our way as well. Phil will give you the details with the Coast Precision Weather coming up in just a couple of minutes time. Stay tuned.
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11: Mainly cloudy skies and drizzle and a few light rain showers through the night. Then clearing toward morning, we drop off to around 6 degrees. Sunshine for Wednesday, back to around 12 for the high. Clear 7 Wednesday night, but warmer Thursday, Friday. Temperatures pushing into the upper teens with sunshine. This is Precision Weather Meteorologist Phil Spivak for Coast 101.1.
0: Thank you, Phil. Clarendonville right now seeing overcast skies, 12 degrees, and a bit of light drizzle on and off here in St. John's. Otherwise, mostly cloudy. Temperature at 11. We'll be right back.

Coast 101.1, that is Train and Drive By. Tony Angelo just moments away from looking for someone to play. Not yet. We'll do that very shortly. 5K or get away.

0: Hey, reminder, the second annual garden party at Memorial United Church in Portugal Cove is coming up this Saturday, 2 to 4 p.m. There are games for all ages, $1 to play, and everyone gets a prize every time. There'll also be live music, an ice cream stand, a barbecue, flea market tables, busloads of senior visitors from retirement homes, and a variety of local vendors as well. The big finale will be a huge cakewalk. There you go. 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

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It's 4:42. It's Tony Angelo. Our good friends at Pipers are helping us out with 5K or Getaway. And I'm going to take caller number 10 right now. 709-754-1011. We'll give you a chance to play with Jennifer Lopez on the Coast.

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1: Ridiculously expensive. It was like $16 for $10. 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I'm not spending that kind of money for a few clothespins.
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A little bit of that human touch at 4:51. It's Tony Angelo coasting you home on this not bad.

0: Who's this?
1: Linda.
0: Hey, Linda, how's it going?
1: Good, Tony. Am I the right caller?
0: What caller was I looking for? I said I was looking for caller 10, wasn't I?
1: Oh, I hope it's me.
2: It is you. Come on. I'm just... Awesome. Yeah.
0: Linda, you're caller 10.
1: I've never gotten through.
0: I've never
1: gotten through for this.
0: I love first-time players. It's absolutely awesome.
1: I know.
0: Linda, caller number 10,
1: so
0: first-time player, 5K or getaway. Oh, it's so exciting to have a first-time player. So, you've been thinking about it, you've been trying to get through, and you've been thinking to yourself, okay, I'm going to get through, what am I going to do? Have you decided what you want to do?
1: I have.
0: Okay, so you got a choice. $101 can be yours right here, right now, and that's it. We say goodbye, you get $101. The mystery box is right here beside me. You could get the mystery box. Today we had $150 in there. That was cool. Or you could put your name in for the 5K. What do you think?
1: You know what, Tony? I'm going to put my name in for the 5K because who couldn't use a nice getaway, right?
0: Oh, my gosh, yes. And it's, you know, it's your choice. If you're the winner of that, you get a choice between the 5K or the mystery trip. And who knows? I mean, the mystery trip could be anywhere. The mystery trip could be London, England, could be London, Ontario, could be Portugal, Cove, Road. we don't know. It's a mystery trip. So, all right, Linda, we're going to put your name in for the 5K, so best of luck with that. But you know what we have to do now, don't you? We have to reveal.
1: Yes, I do.
0: Yeah, we have to reveal what was in the mystery box that you turned down. So let's have a look here. I'm going to open it up. And all right. Well, this is very cool for tea drinkers, coffee drinkers, and music lovers. It's a vinyl mug. It's a mug in the shape of an album. Very cool.
1: Oh.
0: All right.
1: That's pretty neat, actually.
0: It is pretty neat. But you know what would be even neater is if you were to win the 5K. That would be even neater, wouldn't it?
1: 100%.
0: Linda, I got you on the list. All I need you to do is hang on the line while I get some details from you, and we'll get all the information we need, and best of luck with the draw.
1: Thanks, Tony.
0: Next chance to play coming up tomorrow morning, 7:10, and then again at 8:10, Mornings on the Coast with Bill and Carolyn. Stay tuned. Aiden Hibbs, Coast Local Headlines coming right up.
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4: 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We need more people. That's the intention behind the province's population growth strategy. The Department of Jobs, Growth and Rural Development says population growth is essential for supporting economic development, addressing labor market needs, strengthening communities, and ensuring long-term prosperity throughout the province. 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A 75-year-old Buren woman was killed in a single vehicle crash on Route 210 just before noon on Sunday morning. The second occupant of the vehicle was transported to hospital for treatment of non-life-threatening injuries. RCMP are investigating the cause of the accident. And filling up costs a little less today. Gas fell by just 2 cents. It's now $2.20.5 a liter on the Avalon. Diesel is 3.3 cents lower. Furnace oil is down 2.8 cents. And stove oil is almost 2 cents less. That's your Coast Local Headlines. I'm Aiden Hibbs. Coast
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6: Mainly cloudy skies and drizzle and a few light rain showers through the night. Then clearing toward morning, we drop off to around 6 degrees. Sunshine for Wednesday, back to around 12 for the high. Clear 7 Wednesday night, but warmer Thursday, Friday. Temperatures pushing into the upper teens with sunshine. This is Precision Weather Meteorologist Phil Spivak for Coast 1011.
5: Thank you, Phil. Things cooling off a little bit. Overcast and 10 degrees in the Clarenville area. We got a mix of sun and cloud right now here in St. John's. Our temperature as well at 10 degrees.

Coast 101.1 Spin Doctors, Two Princes, 506, coasting you home with sunshine to accompany you along the way. That is good to see. Well, here in St. John's anyway. Still to come before 6, name it to claim it. Chance for you to win a jumbo pizza from No Name Pizza, Rope Walk Lane. It's John Mellencamp now. This is Jack and Diane, Coast 101.1.

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0: Coast 101.1 Avril Lavigne. That is complicated. It's Tony Angelo. Nothing complicated here. Look, we got sunshine for your coast home. A few clouds dotting in the sky, but it's nice to see blue sky out there and sunshine. And it's time now to play Name It to Claim It. Jumbo Pizza from No Name Pizza, 30 Rope Walk Lane, up for grabs right now. What I'm going to do is read you a song lyric. You're going to name the song it comes from, and you're going to claim the Jumbo Pizza. No Name Pizza, 30 Rope Walk Lane. They don't need a name to be the best. Listen carefully. This is the lyric. What is happening here? Something's going on that's not quite clear. What is happening here? Something's going on that's not quite clear. Call the coastline if you know it. 709-754-1011.
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0: Coast 101.1. That's Glass Tiger, and I'm still searching at 519. It's Tony Angelo. We're not searching. We're going to the coastline. See if we can give away a jumbo pizza from No Name Pizza. Here we go. Hey, Coast, who's this?
1: Rhonda.
0: Hey, Rhonda, how's it going?
1: Not too bad. How are you doing?
0: I'm doing all right. What is happening here? Something's going on that's not quite clear. Do you know the name of the song that comes from?
1: Is it Dancing on the Ceiling, Lionel Richie?
0: Dancing on the Ceiling, Lionel Richie is absolutely right. Yeah. You got yourself a jumbo pizza from No Name Pizza, Rope Walk Lane, all right?
1: All right, thank you.
0: All right, Rhonda, you hang on the line. I get some details from you. We'll take care of getting you fed.
1: All right, thanks.
0: Lionel Richie, Dancing on the Ceiling, our name at the Claimant song this afternoon, Coast 101.1.

0: Coast 101.1 Lionel Richie, Dancing on the Ceiling. That is our Name It to Claim It song for this afternoon. Rhonda got through and got that one. Got herself a jumbo pizza from No Name Pizza, 30 Rope Walk Lane. A little bit of news about Lionel. We heard he hospitalized himself, what, not too long ago. Apparently, he has been in the hospital again and actually underwent a heart procedure, which has now led to the postponement of at least three shows and casting a doubt on an upcoming Las Vegas residency. That's what a representative for Lionel said today. So he was scheduled to perform with Earth, Wind & Fire at the Chase Center in San Francisco on Saturday night and at the United Center in Chicago September 30th and then again in Columbus, Ohio, October 2nd. But those shows have all been postponed for the time being. No replacement, no makeup dates as of yet. So we wish Lionel all the best after the heart procedure. Rhonda, jumbo pizza coming your way. No Name Pizza, 30 Rope Walk Lane. Give them a call, 754-6767. They don't need a name to be the best. We'll do it again tomorrow afternoon between 4 and 6. Give you a chance to play Name It to Claim It and win yourself a jumbo pizza.
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6: Mainly cloudy skies and drizzle and a few light rain showers through the night. Then clearing toward morning, we drop off to around 6 degrees. Sunshine for Wednesday, back to around 12 for the high. Clear 7 Wednesday night, but warmer Thursday, Friday. Temperatures pushing into the upper teens with sunshine. This is Precision Weather Meteorologist Phil Spivak for Coast 101.1.

Coast 101.1, Serena Ryder. Oh, what I wouldn't do. How you doing? It's Tony Angelo. Lotto Max tonight, $55 million up for grabs, plus some Max Millions. Oh, what I wouldn't do to win that. I know what I'd do if I did win it. Shh, don't tell anybody. In excess now, this is Suicide Blonde.

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I counted four times to play. This guy is going to count to four as well. One.

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0: Coast 101.1, Adele rolling in the deep. It's Tony Angelo. We've got some areas in the province got a frost advisory in effect for tonight. I'm not liking that at all. It's not even officially fall yet, so slow your roll there, Mother Nature. We don't need that yet. We do have a couple of nice days headed our way, including like high double-digit temperatures, so that's good to see. Phil gives you the details with the Coast Precision Weather. That's coming up in just a couple of minutes' time. And on the way, Aiden Hibbs and Coast Local Headlines.
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9: 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I'm Aiden with Coast Local Headlines for No Name Pizza, 30 Ropewalk Lane. 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We need more people. That's the intention behind the province's population growth strategy. The Department of Jobs, Growth and Rural Development says population growth is essential for supporting economic development, addressing labor market needs, strengthening communities, and ensuring long-term prosperity throughout the province. You're invited to add input for the strategy development through the Engage NL platform or by emailing populationgrowth@gov.nl.ca. before October 11th. A 75-year-old Buren woman was killed in a single vehicle crash on Route 210 just before noon on Sunday morning. The second occupant of the vehicle was transported to the hospital for treatment of non-life-threatening injuries. RCMP are investigating the cause of the accident. And filling up costs a little less today. Gas fell by just 2 cents. It's now $2.20.5 a liter on the Avalon. Diesel is 3.3 cents lower. Furnace oil is down 2.8 cents. And stove oil is almost 2 cents less. That's your Coast Local Headlines. I'm Aiden Hibbs.
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11: Mainly cloudy skies and drizzle and a few light rain showers through the night, then clearing toward morning. We drop off to around 6 degrees. Sunshine for Wednesday, back to around 12 for the high. Clear 7 Wednesday night, but warmer Thursday, Friday. Temperatures pushing into the upper teens with sunshine. This is Precision Weather Meteorologist Phil Spivak for Coast 101.1.

Coast 101.1, Sir Elton John. I guess that's why they call it the blues. It's Tony Angelo coasting you home into this Tuesday evening, and a nice evening it is right now, but it's going to be a cool one tonight. Be prepared. Platinum Blonde crying over you on the coast.

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1: Yeah, I could, but
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1: That of a tattooed individual.
2: Gangster life's for you.
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0: Coast 101.1, Jacob Dylan, The Wallflowers, and The Difference. It's Tony Angelo. Coming up Sunday afternoon, noon to 3, Dana invites you on board once again. Tell you more coming up shortly. You too, here's a beautiful day on the coast.
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0: Coast 101.1 Odds and Someone Who's Cool. It's Tony Angelo. It's going to be cool tonight. I'm warning you. We're dipping down to about, I don't know, 6 or 7 degrees. Some areas in the province have a frost advisory in effect. So not a warning, just an advisory. But still, I don't like hearing that word yet. Coming up Sunday, 12 noon, Dana Parsons is going to be wearing her captain's hat and inviting you on board for Yacht Rock on the Coast. Now, if you saw her post from last week, she was asking, Kenny and Dolly, Islands in the Stream, Yacht Rock or not? A lot of people chimed in and commented and said, absolutely. That song kind of covers all genres, so it definitely fits in with Yacht Rock. But you'll hear that. You'll hear Christopher Cross. You'll hear Boss Skaggs, one of my favorites. Toto, Michael McDonald, Doobie Brothers, all sorts of great tunes coming your way. Noon to 3 on Sundays with Dana Parsons. Yacht Rock on the Coast. It's all brought to you by Jungle Gyms. And don't forget, if you got a certain rock, Yacht Rock song you'd like to hear, drop her an email, yachtrock@coast1011.com, and she'll see if she can play it for you. So tune it in. Sundays, noon to 3, Yacht Rock on the Coast, brought to you by Jungle Gyms right here on Coast 1011.
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9: Mainly cloudy skies and drizzle and a few light rain showers through the night. Then clearing toward morning, we drop off to around 6 degrees. Sunshine for Wednesday, back to around 12 for the high. Clear 7 Wednesday night, but warmer Thursday, Friday. Temperatures pushing into the upper teens with sunshine. This is Precision Weather Meteorologist Phil Spivak for Coast 101.1.

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Neil Diamond wrote the song. The Monkees recorded it in 1966. And then in 2001, those guys right there, Smash Mouth, did their version for the Shrek soundtrack. That is I'm a Believer. It's Tony Angelo into the home stretch for my part of the day. This is Frozen Ghost now. And Should I See? Coast 101.1.

0: Coast 101.1, what an appropriate song for this part of the day. That's Semisonic and Closing Time. It's Tony Angelo, and yes, it's closing time for my part of the day. But I'm leaving. Aidan Hibbs is coming in. He's going to take you through the rest of this Tuesday evening with more great tunes for you, so stay tuned. I'm back in here tomorrow afternoon at 3, another edition of the Coast Home. We'll give you a chance to play 5K or Getaway at 4:50 tomorrow afternoon, and also chance to play Name It to Claim It. Win yourself a jumbo pizza from No Name Pizza, 30 Ropewalk Lane. They don't need a name to be the best. Whatever you're at tonight, as always, stay safe, be good to each other. We'll chat tomorrow afternoon at 3. Aidan Hibbs coming up after 7 on the Coast.
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11: Mainly cloudy skies and drizzle and a few light rain showers through the night, then clearing toward morning. We drop off to around 6 degrees. Sunshine for Wednesday, back to around 12 for the high. Clear 7 Wednesday night, but warmer Thursday, Friday. Temperatures pushing into the upper teens with sunshine. This is Precision Weather Meteorologist Phil Spivak for Coast 101.1.

That's Cyndi Lauper on the coast, and there's a classic for sure. Girls just want to have fun. How you doing? I'm Aiden Hibbs. Let's keep it going with a little something from Sister Hazel. All for you on Coast 101.

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1: You can just turn it on and you know it's going to be good.

That's Tom Petty, along with the Heartbreakers and Learning to Fly, and I'm Aiden Hibbs. What are you doing tonight? Anything interesting? If you're like me, you're getting set for the rest of the week to watch the Big Brother finale. I've been watching that show all summer long. It's going to be interesting to see who wins it. Weigh in on that, of course, on the Coast Socials if you want. How about some Sheer? This is called Believe. Coast 101.1.

0: Coast 101.1, Gino Vannelli says, wild horses could not drag me away from you. They might stomp me to death, but they won't drag me away. You know what I'm saying? Aiden Hems with you. It's Tuesday already, man. The weekend flew by, and of course now we're into officially fall here in the province. And last week here at the Coast, our Adventures of Dana and Bill video was all about the last drop of warmth and sunshine of summer of 2026, and we picked the right day to film that video because it was sunny and warm, and then after that, well, let's just say not so much. What's it going to be like for the remainder of this week? Well, we'll check that out. Coast Precision Weather's after this.
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9: Mainly cloudy skies and drizzle and a few light rain showers through the night. Then clearing toward morning, we drop off to around 6 degrees. Sunshine for Wednesday, back to around 12 for the high. Clear 7 Wednesday night, but warmer Thursday, Friday. Temperatures pushing into the upper teens with sunshine. This is Precision Weather meteorologist Phil Spivak for Coast 101.1.

Wake up, Maggie. I got something to say to you. That's Rod Stewart. I guess the word legend gets tossed around a lot with Rod Stewart. But it's true, isn't it? Aiden Hibbs with you, Spirit of the West on the way. And if Venice is sinking, first the police, every breath you take, right here on the coast.

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That is Wilson Phillips on the coast. Hold on. Aiden Hems with you tonight. Hope you're having a good one. You know, the Para Cup is coming to Newfoundland and Labrador, right? It's going to be played in Paradise.

0: Team Canada, Team USA, Team Czechia, and Team China. Four global powerhouses when it comes to para hockey will be playing, facing off literally here in the Paradise Double Ice Complex. So that's going to be just an amazing time. It's happening latter part of November into December. And Coast 101.1 is very proud to be the official radio station, the exclusive radio partner of the Para Cup. It's the 18th annual. And if you go to Hockey Canada, their website, you'll find all the details on the upcoming tournament right there. And of course, tickets are on sale, so get yours. Stick around, Coast Precision Weather after this.
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10: Mainly cloudy skies and drizzle and a few light rain showers through the night. Then clearing toward morning, we drop off to around 6 degrees. Sunshine for Wednesday, back to around 12 for the high. Clear 7 Wednesday night, but warmer Thursday, Friday. Temperatures pushing into the upper teens with sunshine. This is Precision Weather Meteorologist Phil Spivak for Coast 101.1.

0: Cause I gotta have faith. Ooh, I gotta have faith. Because I gotta have faith, faith. I gotta have faith, faith.
1: George Michael says you gotta have faith, faith. I'm Aiden Hibbs. How you doing? Yacht or not? That's Dana Parsons' question. She has a brand new show called Yacht Rock, Sundays at noon. And sometimes she asks questions like, Fleetwood Mac, Yacht Rock or not? Here they are on the coast.

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2: Yes.
1: Because it's cold in here.
2: The smell of burning dust.
1: Yeah.
2: I love that smell.
3: Oh.
2: It's a childhood thing.
3: Yeah, I get that.
2: Carolyn just made me feel like a young boy again. Wait a minute. Hold on. Rewind that tape.
1: Yeah, that sounds terrible. HR!
0: Mornings on the Coast with Bill and Carolyn. 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

Michael Jackson and Billie Jean. It's Not My Lover right here on the coast. How you doing? I'm Aiden Hibbs, and it's another wonderful, wonderful Tuesday night. I'm getting all set already. I'm already putting plans in place for this weekend's Celtic Coast. Kicking off your Saturday morning, 8 a.m., with the very best in Newfoundland and Irish traditional music. So if there's something you want to hear, I want to hear from you. Okay, send me an email. It's Celtic at coast1011.com. 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Steve Winwood now. This is Higher Love.

0: Alanis Morissette, isn't it? Ironic. I'm Aiden Hibbs. How you doing? No, it's not, Alanis. I know you've been here. I know everybody loves you, but no, it's not ironic. Unfortunate, a lot of those examples, but not ironic. And I know people, I have friends who laugh at me because every time that song comes on, I'm like, no, that's not irony. That's not irony. Maybe that's the irony of the song. I've been debating that with myself for years, and I know Alanis has been asked that same question and has indicated that, yes, that's actually the irony of the song. I don't know. What do you think? Let me know. On the Coastline, 754-1011. Do that right now. You can also just email onair@coast1011.com. We always love to hear from you here at the Coast. Your Coast Precision Weather is next.
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7: Mainly cloudy skies and drizzle and a few light rain showers through the night. Then clearing toward morning, we drop off to around 6 degrees. Sunshine for Wednesday back to around 12 for the high. Clear 7 Wednesday night, but warmer Thursday, Friday. Temperatures pushing into the upper teens with sunshine. This is Precision Weather meteorologist Phil Spivak for Coast 101.1.

They always say your love is like bad medicine. I'm Aiden Hibbs. How you doing? Someone in the province won $1 million. One of those Max Million draws. And you ever wonder what you would do if you had $1 million? Give it some thought while you listen to this one. Bare Naked Ladies, If I Had $1 Million, on Coast 101.1.

0: fridge in there somewhere.
1: You know, we could just go up there and hang out.
2: Like, open the fridge and stuff, and there will always be foods laid out for us, with little pre-wrapped sausages and things.
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1: Well, can you blame them?
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1: Of course we would. We just eat more.
0: And buy really expensive ketchups with it.
1: That's right. All the fanciest Dijon ketchup.

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1: Yeah, I work the swing shift.
2: I'm working overnights.
0: But the night is all yours. 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

That's Toronto, or Toronto, depending on where you're from. Start telling the truth. I'm Aidan Hebbs. Life is better on the coast, isn't it? So good to be here, and I hope you're enjoying it. Great weekend lineup these days for you as well on the coast. 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Keith Soper's by a couple of times on the weekend with Epic 80s. 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We have a brand new show called Yacht Rock on the Coast, hosted by Dana Parsons. That starts at noon, runs till 3. And, of course, we also have Cool Jazz with Billy Sharp. So you don't want to miss that on Sunday mornings. What a lineup. Where else do you need to go on the weekend but here on the coast? Human League now and Human Coast 101.1.

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0: You gotta use somebody. That is Kings of Leon. How you doing? I'm Aiden Hems. That time of night now. Kids are just off to bed, and you're packing lunches, getting ready for tomorrow's workday. 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
7: Mainly cloudy skies and drizzle and a few light rain showers through the night, then clearing toward morning. We drop off to around 6 degrees. Sunshine for Wednesday, back to around 12 for the high. Clear 7 Wednesday night, but warmer Thursday, Friday. Temperatures pushing into the upper teens with sunshine. This is Precision Weather meteorologist Phil Spivak for Coast 1011.

They are dignified alumni of the Churchill Park Music Festival, that is Gin Blossoms. They were here in the inaugural year. Remember, they opened up for Matchbox 20, and I was listening to them on the field. They sounded every bit as good live as they do on their albums. Let's continue on with the Churchill Park Music Festival theme, shall we? Amanda was here this year, and here she is Sunday morning on the coast.

0: Phil and Carolyn.
1: There's always drama, but no, I think it was one of those that went off without a hitch.
2: Yeah.
1: You know, nobody got possessed.
2: Marlena.
1: See? You try to pretend you don't know.
2: No.
1: Uh-huh.
2: I've never been more ashamed.
1: And it's out.
0: Phil, yeah. Carolyn, woo! And the greatest hits of all time. These are the greatest hits of all time. Toast 101.1.

Journey says, don't stop believing. Before that, we heard from Amanda Marshall Sunday morning. Aiden Hebbs with you. And here's Madonna, Like a Prayer on the Coast.

0: April Wine, say hello on the coast. I'm Ethan Hibbs. How you doing? And it's Tuesday night again. I say that because as April Wine was playing, I was thinking about it being Tuesday. And I remember years ago, I was working like 4 to midnight, Monday to Friday or Sunday through Thursday or something like that. And it always seemed like 4 p.m. on Tuesday rolled around pretty quickly. Like all of a sudden I was back at work. It was 4 p.m. Tuesday. I don't know why Tuesday in particular, but apparently that's called like temporal compression. And it happens when you're like just repeating a schedule over and over again. Everything kind of compresses together. And then it just feels like that day and time rolls around quite quickly, almost like Groundhog Day in a sense, but not. Does that happen to you? Any examples, or am I alone in that? Let me know. Coastline is open, 754-1011. Of course, you can also just hit me up by email, onair@coast1011.com. Find me on the socials and tell me that way, too. Coast Precision Weather is next.
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7: Mainly cloudy skies and drizzle and a few light rain showers through the night. Then clearing toward morning, we drop off to around 6 degrees. Sunshine for Wednesday, back to around 12 for the high. Clear 7 Wednesday night, but warmer Thursday, Friday. Temperatures pushing into the upper teens with sunshine. This is Precision Weather meteorologist Phil Spivak for Coast 101.1.